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0: It's 1-800-990-2448. 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
4: Whether we realize it or not, when you go to restaurants or bars, there's almost always music playing. The only time you really notice it is if you hate the music playing.
5: I hate it.
4: But do we actually really like having music on while we're eating? We'll talk more about that coming up.
0: Happy anniversary, baby. Got you on my mind. And it just like rips into it. It's your anniversary today,
4: It is. Yeah. Thank you.
0: Yeah. Sasha and her partner, Tyler, 12 blissful, adventurous years.
4: You said that like it's sarcastic, but they have been all very wonderful.
0: Okay.
4: What?
0: I don't know. I haven't been there for 12 years. I've just seen what's happened in the last couple.
4: Hey,
0: what? No, they've been good. Well, that's what I mean.
4: All right.
0: Hey, do you as a couple celebrate any other dates in your relationship? We'll get to that coming up.
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2: Whether we realize it or not, there's usually music playing constantly at restaurants, bars, lounges, but do we actually like it or would we prefer to just sit in silence? Mm-hmm. I'll tell you coming up. Just real quick, because I love it. Today is May 4th. May the 4th be with you.
3: Yeah.
2: Today is the day to celebrate all things Star Wars. If you can, I realize that we're kind of gone are the days of like listening to special features and stuff on DVDs because we don't use DVDs anymore.
3: Right, right.
2: But I highly recommend if you can listen to some of the audio commentary from the original trilogy on some special features disc, do it. It is so fascinating.
3: What?
2: I love Star Wars.
3: No kidding.
2: So much. I'll be honest, I kind of fall off with like the newer ones, but the original trilogy, it just changed the face of movies. Like it's
3: Mandalorian, so you're not into that?
2: Not really. Okay. I've seen some of it, but like the original trilogy for me, that's where it's at.
3: Okay.
2: Yeah. So happy May 4th.
3: May the 4th be with you.
2: May the 4th be with you.
3: Oh, sweet.
2: Music at restaurants and bars, it's one of those things that I don't think we really think about a ton unless we hate the music.
3: Right.
2: Or it's way too loud. But bars and restaurants are usually playing something.
3: Yeah.
2: A new survey asked people if they actually want music playing, and only 18% said, yeah, always give me the music. 5% said never, that they like really don't want music at all. They don't want any sort of noise playing while they're out for a drink or eating somewhere. Women are much more for music than men.
3: Yeah.
2: Men are more likely to, I guess, just sit in silence.
3: I'm just trying to think. Yeah, everywhere I go, there's music. Everywhere I go, there's music playing.
2: Aww.
3: But yeah, I don't think I ever have gone anywhere that music is not playing.
2: I know. It's kind of this weird thing.
3: Now you're thinking about it, yeah.
2: To consider, right? And this whole survey was done just about music in general. As you can imagine, our opinions change drastically if we don't like the genre of music playing.
3: Yeah.
2: Whether the music's live, I always have to double check if there's...
3: I know, you know what? Yeah. We all think we should go and hear live music, but when you're hearing it, you're like, oh man, I wish I was somewhere else.
2: I know. And of course, our opinions change if the music's really loud.
3: Yeah.
2: That's my thing. I will leave a restaurant immediately if I can't hear anything over the music. But yeah, it's just sort of an interesting thing to think about. Would you rather just sit
3: in
2: silence?
3: But Nan, you're a little different than the average person, Nan.
2: Yeah.
3: Yeah, you are.
2: I know. I don't like loud music.
3: I know you don't.
2: I know.
3: Yeah.
2: That's your info dump.
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8: Cloudy for this evening, chance of showers, temperature falling to 5 by midnight. Cloudy overnight tonight, temperature holding steady near plus 5. More cloud and showers for tomorrow, high of 11. Sunny all day Thursday, high 12. Back to cloud and showers on Friday and a high of 12 as well.

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It'll sit right here on this land, and you could leave town a rich man. And he said, boys, whatever you're offering, it won't be enough.

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She

0: Country 105, playing today's best country. If you just popped in, we are celebrating anniversaries. It is Sasha and her partner Tyler's 12th anniversary today.
1: A whole dozen years. Yay!
0: That's fantastic. The first three, however, were long distance.
1: Mm-hmm. Yeah, which was rough. There was definitely some hard times, but I'm glad we got through it. Now we are together. I have two cute little cats.
0: 3 years of long distance. Mm-hmm. And we're not talking like across town.
1: No.
0: Like 7-9 hours away from each other.
1: Yeah, and not to be a snob, but I know some people will be like, oh yeah, I've done long distance, but you know, their partner lives in like the town over and it's like 45 minutes
0: away. Yeah.
1: To me, that's not long distance.
0: No.
1: It doesn't count.
0: No.
1: Because ours was at one point, it was a 9 hour drive.
0: Yeah, that doesn't make sense to me. It just doesn't make sense.
1: You make it work.
0: For three years,
1: yes.
0: You know how many crimes I could be convicted of and then release before the 3 years is up?
1: Probably a lot.
0: A lot.
1: Yeah. A lot. You've thought about this.
0: That's kind of how I measure it.
1: Got it.
0: Now, Patty, this doesn't make any sense to me either. Your partner moved to Northern BC, and then you'd only see him a little bit. And how long you been doing that?
2: Oh, well, he moved up there in 2003.
0: So like over 20 years?
2: Yeah.
1: Wow. Okay,
0: I don't know, Patty.
1: That is so impressive. So what kept you close? Were you just FaceTiming constantly?
2: Oh, no, he's not into computers. He doesn't like phones. It was just talking on the phone and seeing it. He'd come down every few months. I'd go up there and
0: I got to take care of the trap lines.
2: Yeah, it wasn't that bad.
0: Right. It's seeding season. I can't leave. Yeah. Like, what? This is wild to me, Patty.
2: Yeah, well, he's my rock.
0: Yeah.
2: He's such a calming force in my life. Mm-hmm. And a lot of people say they have their emotional support animals. I have my emotional support.
0: Yeah, no. You found your human.
1: Yeah.
2: Oh, absolutely.
1: That's the thing is, I think long distance can work. Like, if you really believe in it, if it's something that you really want to do, you will make it work.
2: Yeah, absolutely. Mm-hmm. Yep.
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0: Today's Best Country, Country 105. If you just jumped into the show, we're talking about anniversaries. Today is Sasha's and her partner Tyler's anniversary, 12 wonderful years.
1: Yippee! A whole dozen. Yeah.
0: Isn't that great? It's a milestone.
1: I would say so. Do you know what the, you know how it's like 4 years is sandstone and
0: or something like that. I don't know.
1: Do you know what 12 years is?
0: No, I don't.
1: Okay, I should look that up.
0: No, I don't. I mean, maybe I should. I think five is wood.
1: Okay. Yeah, way past that.
0: But you're way past that.
1: Way past that.
0: But you did long distance for
1: 3 years.
0: For 3 years.
1: About 3 years,
0: yeah.
1: Crazy. And then we didn't just live near each other. When we were in the same city, we moved in together right away.
0: Wow,
1: so it went from hardly seeing each other to holy cow, let's do that.
0: That's all we're doing.
1: All in. And then we got two cats shortly after. So we slowly built a life together.
0: Wow.
1: I know.
0: When you say slowly, it was slowly and then really quick.
1: Exactly.
0: Yeah.
1: Yeah.
0: Oh, man. Cooper, what were you saying again about your anniversary?
2: I said, it's conveniently, today is me and my wife's anniversary.
0: Wow.
1: Oh, it's my anniversary too. Cute.
2: We figured it'd be an easy one to remember.
0: Oh, no kidding. Okay. So is it wedding anniversary or any other anniversary?
2: Wedding.
0: Mm-hmm.
1: Nice.
0: Do you all celebrate any other anniversaries other than your wedding anniversary?
2: No, not really.
0: Yeah, good.
1: So now that you're married, you don't look back on when you first started dating as an anniversary?
2: No, not really. We got two kids and we're kind of busy with life.
0: And here's the other thing, Cooper. You don't
2: celebrate then.
0: You don't remember when you guys started dating?
2: Oh, God. Well, I honestly don't want to go back that far. Probably not.
0: Yeah, you don't know the date. You didn't write it down in your dear diary.
2: I've never had a diary.
0: There you go. It might be on a napkin in my glove compartment.
2: Yeah, it might be.
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7: Cloudy this evening. Chance of some showers. Temperature falling to around 5 by midnight tonight. More cloud overnight tonight. Low plus 5. Cloudy. Chance of showers for tomorrow. High of 11. We'll get sun all day Thursday and a high of 12 before we get cloud again on Friday with the chance of showers and a high of 12 as well.
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9: From Kingston, Lauren Carson started very young. 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She draws inspiration from artists like Ella Langley, Stevie Nicks, Mary Chapin Carpenter, and Casey Musgraves. With 100 Times, this is Lauren Carson.

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0: 1-800-990-2448 if you're trying to get a hold of us. Inside your case file, see what's going on in music today. She's on the meet and greet list.
4: Oh.
0: Shania is on a meet and greet list. She's not holding the meet and greet. She's attending one.
4: I see. She really wants to meet someone.
0: Is that crazy?
4: And greet them.
0: Wow.
4: Cool.
0: I want to meet you and I want to greet you. That is nutty.
4: Yeah.
0: We'll also get into what we learned today. Everything from mom going viral because she's teaching her kid not to basically share if they don't want to. May the 4th.

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1: Case Files.
0: Well, let's see what's happening in the world of music. Shania wants to fangirl over this artist over at the ACMs. We'll get to that in a sec. But Post Malone has postponed the launch of the Big Ass Stadium Tour by about 3 weeks. He went on Instagram saying, hey, listen, I got to do this. It's going to affect, I think, somewhere around 4 shows. He has to postpone it because he needs to complete his double album.
2: Yeah, that's right.
0: So I guess things aren't going the way he wanted them to go. So, and it's not an easy decision to make because obviously if you got tickets, and particularly if you're not from the town you got tickets in, mm-hmm. you got flights and hotels and cancel. So, but he is rescheduling those dates sure. Shania is preparing to host the upcoming ACM Awards, and she is really excited to meet Ella Langley. Shania says, man, first song I heard of hers is like, this is the real thing. She goes on to say, I realized how much I've been missing the authenticity of music and production. And her voice and lyrics, they have it all.
2: Oh, don't they though?
0: Yeah, between her and Lainey Wilson, mm-hmm. I believe like, I mean, I think the OG even before then was maybe Miranda Lambert.
2: Sure, yeah.
0: And then those two. So, yeah, there's that female trend that sounds fantastic.
2: Oh, I love it.
0: Shania is scheduled to host the 61st annual ACM Awards on May the 17th. And those are your case files.
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6: Cloudy for this evening. Chance of showers. Temperature falling to 5 by midnight. Cloudy overnight tonight. Temperature holding steady near +5. More cloud and showers for tomorrow. High of 11. Sunny all day Thursday. High 12. Back to cloud and showers on Friday and a high of 12 as well.

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1: If you just topped into the show, we learned a whole bunch of things. A happy anniversary to Sasha and her partner Tyler, celebrating 12 wonderful years together.
2: A dozen years. That's crazy.
1: So many rumors going out that you two crazy kids wouldn't make it.
2: But somehow.
1: And look, it somehow, some
2: did.
1: Way.
2: Yeah.
1: So we were asking you, how do you celebrate your anniversary, in the sense that do you celebrate just your wedding anniversary? Do you celebrate any other date inside the relationship? The first time you said you were exclusive to each other?
2: Ooh, first time you held hands, first time you kissed,
1: yeah.
2: Anything like that?
1: Anything like that. It sounds like a lot of people don't.
2: No, I feel like once you get married, it's kind of like, that's the be-all, end-all. That is your anniversary.
1: May the 4th be with you. Favorite Star Wars movie. So far, everybody's saying either the OG or Empire Strikes Back.
2: I mean, I just don't think there's any other answer, honestly.
1: No. Unless you're Dave, who joined the show.
2: Hey, Dave.
1: Dave, he hasn't seen one Star Wars movie.
2: And you know what, Dave? That's not the flex you think it is, okay?
1: I don't. That is so bizarre. And then we learned that this lady has gone viral for what she's teaching her kids.
3: My kids don't have to share their toys or their snacks or literally any of their things with your kids.
1: Yeah, well, I mean, again, not necessarily a wrong thing, but I think the idea of starting that and really enforcing it and playing the long game on it might be something that could backfire a little bit.
2: I could see that. Yeah, boundaries are great, but I mean, it's such a nice quality to learn how to share, too.
1: Yeah. Brittany has the last word on this.
4: I am totally in the middle with that one.
1: Okay.
4: Because everyone's so paranoid ever since COVID, first of all.
1: Right.
4: And secondly, the other end of that, I'm the oldest of five and I'm a twin, so I don't know what it's not sharing is like, but I imagine it's not good.
1: I'm assuming like that it has to be difficult for you to figure out. It's like saying, what's at the end of the universe? I don't know. What's it like not sharing? Beats me.
2: Yeah, no kidding.
4: Yeah.
1: Wow.
2: It's just such a foreign concept to you.
1: Like you had to share everything, right? Like clothes.
4: Yep.
1: Perhaps
4: everything.
1: Boyfriends. Perhaps. Well,
4: perhaps.
1: I don't. Listen, if it was me, I'd be like, am I dating Brittany or am I dating? I mean, they both look the same. I mean, it's almost.
4: We're mirror twins, though, so our personalities are total opposite.
1: Oh, okay, there you go.
2: Oh, interesting. Okay.
1: That's good, though. Yeah. That's good. Okay, so that leaves our show MVP.
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1: So, what did we learn today?
0: If you just popped in, we learned a whole bunch today. Before we get to the show MVP as well, I want to say thanks to Cooper, Brittany, Dave, also Adrian, Cody, Rolene, Vicky joining the show. We were talking about anniversary. Sasha and Tyler's anniversary is today. You guys are celebrating 12 years together.
2: 12 whole years, that I is, know.
0: The first three, by the way, were long distance.
2: Somehow we made it through.
0: Yeah. So that would mean that you've been living together for, what is that, 9?
2: I guess.
0: Yeah.
2: Whoa.
0: Yeah, I know, right? Like, think about it that now. That's nutty. May the 4th be with you. What is your favorite Star Wars movie? And also the hot topic today was women. This woman going viral, teaching her kid not. It's okay not to share.
2: Yeah.
0: And it's okay. I understand what she was saying. I just think maybe the tactic is needs to be tweaked a little bit, because you don't want to go all in on that, in the sense that now your kid says to him or herself or whatever, they think not sharing is okay.
2: Yeah, but at the same time, I think it's important to set boundaries. Yeah. And as adults, we do have a really hard time saying no. And teaching your kid that it's okay not to share is maybe a good start to say no sometimes. I get both sides.
0: I was just playing with hot coal there. Yes. Just tough to keep, you know, juggling.
2: Yes, totally.
0: And today is May the 4th. And I think our show MVP might go to Cody, who is all in on Star Wars.
3: You know, it's controversial. Number 3, I think, has to be my favorite, though, because that's when we get to see Darth Vader become Darth Vader. Empire is a close second, but you can't beat the scene of him becoming Vader. It's awesome.
0: Yeah.
2: What was episode 3 called? Do you remember?
3: It's Revenge of the Sith. I've seen them all. I'm a crazy Star Wars nerd. My daughter's name is Leia.
2: Oh, my God.
0: Get out of here.
2: Oh, and what a beautiful name.
3: No joke.
0: Aww. Well, we go from Cody, who's all in, from Dave, who says, I don't even know.
3: 100%. I had to call you guys. I was like, he's seen none, and I've seen all of them.
0: Man.
3: All the animated series. Everything.
0: Like, let's go.
2: Oh, good. It's your day today, man.
3: I have my giant tattoo on my arm is Darth Vader.
2: So. I love this. It's so
0: well
2: great.
0: Done. Well, well done. That's over the top.
2: A little bit dedicated, I should say.
0: We should also throw in Adrian in the pile with Dave. Both of them have never seen anything to do with Star Wars at all in their life.
2: And I don't believe it, honestly. Yeah. I can't imagine going through life not seeing a little bit of Star Wars at some point.
0: It doesn't make sense.
2: It doesn't.
0: You don't make sense to us.
2: No.
0: All right. So Cody is our show MVP.
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5: Country 105 weather. Cloudy this evening. Chance of some showers. Temperature falling to around 5 by midnight tonight. More cloud overnight tonight. Low plus 5. Cloudy. Chance of showers for tomorrow. High of 11. We'll get sun all day Thursday and a high of 12 before we get cloud again on Friday with the chance of showers and a high of 12 as well.

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1: Let's
0: go. The Casey Clark Show. 1-800-990-2448 is how you get a hold of us. You probably want to do that and chime in on what this mom has gone viral for.
4: My kids don't have to share their toys or their snacks or literally any of their things with your kids.
5: Ooh, sharing is not caring in that household.
0: Okay. Come on over for a play date. What?
5: But bring your own stuff.
0: Yeah, what? Also, we'll get to the good stuff. It's a great feeling story about technology and some great advances for all of us in minutes.

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1: Yeah, man, that's the good stuff.
0: This is where we celebrate amazing things, technology, and how it works to improve our lives. We call this the good stuff. 10-year-old Claire Sonnenberg was born with cerebral palsy, and her family was once told she may never speak, walk, or live independently. But now, she is using a brain-computer interface called Think-to-Switch. Claire can control devices with just her thoughts.
2: Oh, wow.
0: Listen to this. This is wild. She wears an EEG headband that reads brain waves, sends them to this app. The app turns those signals into commands. It doesn't read minds. Families train it to recognize specific brain patterns, but the results are really incredible. Claire has used it to communicate, to play games, read books, bake, make smoothies.
2: Oh my gosh.
0: Drive her little toy Jeep around the yard. Her mom, Stephanie, says, hearing Claire say, I love you. She says, it felt like magic. Here's Claire talking about magic.
3: Magic can mean anything. It means different things to different people. But when we see our little girl, who they told us wouldn't be able to speak, wouldn't be able to walk, wouldn't be able to do anything on her own, and then we hear her speak, we hear her say, I love you, we hear her activate her Jeep and drive across the lawn, it's magic.
0: It's magic.
1: Yeah, man, that's the good stuff.
0: I love this. One of the sweetest moments. For years, her mom thought Claire loved the color blue, but once Claire could communicate, she made it very clear her favorite color is actually pink.
2: Oh, okay.
0: Mom, I love pink, not
2: Why
0: blue.
2: Why is blue everywhere?
0: Yeah, I got blue this, blue that. The app Think to Switch was developed through the University of Calgary at the Alberta Children's Hospital and is now available for families to download.
2: Oh, my gosh,
0: this is
2: amazing.
0: A game changer.
2: Yes, absolutely.
0: So many levels. Technology for the win.
2: Yes.
0: We love it. Listen, if you have some good stuff, let's celebrate it. You can contact us through our website.
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6: Cloudy for this evening, chance of showers, temperature falling to 5 by midnight. Cloudy overnight tonight, temperature holding steady near plus 5. More cloud and showers for tomorrow, high of 11. Sunny all day Thursday, high 12. Back to cloud and showers on Friday and a high of 12 as well.

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1: My kids don't have to share their toys or their snacks or literally any of their things with your kids.
0: Okay, so this is a woman that's gone viral, and Vicky, we're asking you whether or not you like that idea.
2: I think that open communication, teaching our kids how to communicate, this is mine, no thank you, and being kind, choosing to share if they want to, but no, I don't think you have to share anything. Mm-hmm. You know, if you came and asked me, hey, can I borrow your vehicle this weekend? And I was like, no. You feel guilty for saying no. But I think some people are teaching their kids to ask for things that maybe they shouldn't be asking for.
3: Yeah, it's like a lesson in boundaries, right?
2: Exactly. Yeah.
3: Yeah. And I think as communication, and if you lead with kindness, I think it actually can be a great lesson for all.
0: What about this, gang? What about your kid then doesn't share because they feel I don't have to share, and now your kid is the only kid playing with no other kids. Now what?
2: I think when they are offered the option, you can choose to share if you would like to, but you don't have to feel like you have to. We will ultimately make the right choice. Mm-hmm. They will want to share and they will want to include.
0: But I'm asking, what if they don't? Because kids, listen, kids will do a lot of things on their own that are wrong until you tell them you can't do that all the time. So at what point, you know what I mean?
2: It's a lesson they learned. That's fair.
0: I mean, it's going to break your heart, though, when your kid's sitting there by themselves because they don't like to share.
3: Yeah.
0: And you let them not share. You know what I mean? Like, it's going to break my heart.
3: But they'll learn fast share.
0: Or they don't. This is what I mean. Or it's too late by the time they learn that lesson, and they're not invited to the birthday parties. And you're like, why? Well, because you're the kid that doesn't share.
3: Aw. Oh. Poor kid.
0: I know.
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0: 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This lady on TikTok has gone viral for saying this.
1: My kids don't have to share their toys or their snacks or literally any of their things with your kids. If we are out and about at the park, I don't know, some communal play place, if my kids have a scooter, a toy, something, they're not sharing with your kids. They don't have to.
2: Ooh.
0: Wow. She sounds fun.
2: I know.
0: Part of me understands what she's trying to get across in the sense that she's trying to, I'm assuming, teach her children to be self-sufficient.
2: Yeah.
0: And to not be taken advantage of.
2: Yeah, I think that's very true. And what do we struggle the most with as adults is saying no, I think.
0: Oh.
2: So what?
0: I don't.
2: No, you don't.
0: I don't.
2: I think most regular people struggle.
0: Hey. Hey.
2: But to your point, like, and that's a sign of being taken advantage of if you don't really know how to say no. So I do appreciate the lesson that this mom is trying to teach, but it does seem pretty cutthroat the playground, doesn't it? That, like, you don't want your kids, or giving them the option that they don't have to share if they don't want to.
0: If I'm another parent on that playground seeing this happen, I'm like, yeah, okay, I get it. Like, I get what's going on
2: here.
0: And I'll just remove my kid.
2: Yep.
0: Probably.
2: Yeah, and that's the thing is, I totally understand the lesson involved here, but you might be setting your kid up to not be able to foster friendships.
0: Right.
2: If they're not going to share.
0: And be very lonely.
2: Yeah. Like, that's the risk you run, right?
0: Yeah. Oh, 100%. Cody, what do you think?
3: That's a little ridiculous, don't you guys think? Like, kids are going to be kids, right? Like, and you got to teach them young that you have to share, especially with the simple things like that. It's okay to say no to big things, but the simple things like that, what's the point, right?
0: Oh, I like that. The simple things in life. You're teaching your kids that, is this going to be the hill you're going to die on?
3: 100%. Like, I have three of my own, and they are some of the most selfless kids I could have ever hoped for. Things like that, you're teaching them wrong, in my opinion.
2: Yeah, I get that. Like, if you have a sack of marbles, what's the harm in letting some other kid play with a couple marbles?
3: Exactly. Bring the fun to the other kids, too, right?
0: Bring the fun.
2: Bring the party.
0: I'm the kid that brings the fun.
2: Yeah, we all want to be that kid.
0: Are you Cody's? Is Cody your dad? Can you tell? Because I'm the kid that brings the fun.
3: That's right.
0: I don't even have to say my last name.
3: You know it.
0: Oh. This is the best ever.
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6: Cloudy this evening. Chance of some showers. Temperature falling to around 5 by midnight tonight. More cloud overnight tonight. Low plus 5. Cloudy. Chance of showers for tomorrow. High of 11. We'll get sun all day Thursday and a high of 12 before we get cloud again on Friday with the chance of showers and a high of 12 as well.

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5: Cloudy for this evening, chance of showers, temperature falling to 5 by midnight. Cloudy overnight tonight, temperature holding steady near plus 5. More cloud and showers for tomorrow, high of 11. Sunny all day Thursday, high 12.

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5: Cloudy this evening. Chance of some showers. Temperature falling to around 5 by midnight tonight. More cloud overnight tonight. Low plus 5. Cloudy. Chance of showers for tomorrow. High of 11. We'll get sun all day Thursday and a high of 12 before we get cloud again on Friday with the chance of showers and a high of 12 as well.

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4: Country 105 weather. Cloudy later today, chance of showers, high of 11 degrees. Cloud continuing overnight tonight, cold, low minus 1. Nice and sunny all day for tomorrow, and a high of 12. It'll be cloudy to end the week on Friday with a chance of showers, a high of 12 as well.

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7: Cloudy sky later today. Chance of showers reaching a high of about 11 degrees. Overnight tonight, the clouds are going to continue, cold dipping to a low of minus 1. Nice and sunny all day Thursday, high 12 degrees. Cloudy, chance of showers to end the week Friday, and a high of 12 also.

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4: Cloudy later today, chance of showers, high of 11 degrees. Cloud continuing overnight tonight, cold, low minus 1. Nice and sunny all day for tomorrow and a high of 12. It'll be cloudy to end the week on Friday with a chance of showers, a high of 12 as well.

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5: Cloudy sky later today. Chance of showers reaching a high of about 11 degrees. Overnight tonight, the clouds are going to continue. Cold dipping to a low of minus 1. Nice and sunny all day Thursday. High 12 degrees. Cloudy chance of showers to end the week Friday and a high of 12 also.

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2: Cloudy later today, chance of showers, high of 11 degrees. Cloud continuing overnight tonight, cold, low minus 1. Nice and sunny all day for tomorrow and a high of 12. It'll be cloudy to end the week on Friday with a chance of showers, a high of 12 as well.

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4: Cloudy sky later today. Chance of showers reaching a high of about 11 degrees. Overnight tonight, the clouds are going to continue. Cold dipping to a low of minus 1. Nice and sunny all day Thursday. High 12 degrees. Cloudy, chance of showers to end the week Friday and a high of 12 also.

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6: Cloudy later today, chance of showers, high of 11 degrees. Cloud continuing overnight tonight, cold, low minus 1. Nice and sunny all day for tomorrow and a high of 12. It'll be cloudy to end the week on Friday with a chance of showers, a high of 12 as well.

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5: Cloudy sky later today. Chance of showers reaching a high of about 11 degrees. Overnight tonight, the clouds are going to continue. Cold dipping to a low of minus 1. Nice and sunny all day Thursday. High 12 degrees. Cloudy, chance of showers to end the week Friday and a high of 12 also.

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5: Cloudy later today, chance of showers, high of 11 degrees. Cloud continuing overnight tonight, cold, low minus 1. Nice and sunny all day for tomorrow and a high of 12. It'll be cloudy to end the week on Friday with a chance of showers, a high of 12 as well.

Lots of rolling wheels and shifting gears round that Jersey turnpike. Barney stopped me with his gun 10 minutes after midnight. Said, sir, you broke the limit in this rusty old truck. I don't know about that accent, son. This word

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6: Cloudy sky later today. Chance of showers reaching a high of about 11 degrees. Overnight tonight, the clouds are going to continue. Cold dipping to a low of -1. Nice and sunny all day Thursday. High 12 degrees. Cloudy, chance of showers to end the week Friday, and a high of 12 also.

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0: Well, you made it to Wednesday. It's hump day. Morning. Anybody up? Hello? Anybody awake? Just you and I? Okay. Mixed bag day. Mostly cloudy. Maybe a peak of sunshine. A chance of leftover shower this morning. Clearing up this afternoon. Highs of 11. Like yesterday. Tomorrow, guess what? Highs of 11. Friday, highs of 12 with showers. I know. Well, it'll be another week before we get to the higher teens. So this is what we're going to get for the next little while. I know. Let's see. It's 4 degrees out this morning.
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0: That's a new one, Savannah Jade, Man Out of Me, Country 105. 5:40 on this Wednesday, Humpty morning. Can't agree, and 4 degrees out there this morning. Mother's Day this Sunday. What are you doing for Ma? Want to try something different? Does Mother like tea? The Shelburne Legion is putting on a Mother's Day tea service this Sunday from 11 till 3. Swing on by the Legion. They're going to be serving soups and sandwiches. Of course, tea, biscuits, and tea. Plus dessert and much more. That's the Shelburne Legion this weekend. Drop by for a tea.
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2: The Food and Ag Report is brought to you by Holmes Agro, with locations in Orangeville, Reddickville, and Stayner.
3: A recent report from the Auditor General of Canada says that the response to the bird flu issue is working. However, the risks to public and animal health remain. The recent audit found the Canadian Food Inspection Agency successfully implemented procedures in order to eliminate the virus from 47 premises. That was all of them, and they've since wrapped up. However, the audit also revealed weaknesses in the agency's documentation of those activities, which included inconsistencies and missing information. Meanwhile, some crops are being affected negatively by frost in Norfolk County. According to one farmer who grows asparagus, roughly 98% of one field was entirely wiped out by the overnight frost. It works out to estimated losses between $50,000 and $100,000. Planting through the winter and into the spring does bring its risks, including frost. And that's your Food and Ag Report. I'm Phil DeLand.
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1: Aaron's down, Smith and Hardy. Yeah, Country 105. 5:49 at 4 degrees outside. Yes, gas went up. They were calling for that yesterday. It's anywhere from $1.75 to $1.90, depending where you are. Up in Collingwood, it's $1.74, $1.78 at the Pioneer in Mansfield if you're coming up airport. Allison's $1.80. Orangeville, the 7-Eleven, it's $1.80. Here's Shelburne, $1.81. Through Dundalk, $1.82. And over in Barrie, they jumped 7 cents. So they're sitting at $1.95.9. Yep. Another day.
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goes Brad Paisley. Did you enjoy your Cinco de Mayo celebrations yesterday? Good. Like I need a reason to drink tacos and tequila. Oh, my head hurts today. Here's Cody Johnson, Carrie Underwood, Country 105. Morning.

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2: Good morning. It's Wednesday, April 6th. I'm RJ Broadhead. Honda announced it will suspend plans to build a $15 billion electric vehicle plant in Alliston. The plant was expected to create another 1,000 jobs by 2028. Honda says the decision was based on the softening demand for electric vehicles alongside uncertainties regarding U.S. tariffs. The current production of Honda Civic and CR-V models at the existing Alliston facilities is not affected by this announcement. The price at the pump went up again. You can still find some stations around here under $1.80 a liter. In the GTA, gas is $1.95.9 at most stations. Gas has gone up more than 30 cents a liter since April and is the highest it's been in about 4 years in the post-COVID era. The gas price is directly related to the conflict in the Middle East. The latest there is President Donald Trump is pausing the U.S. guidance of stranded ships out of the Strait of Hormuz to allow time for a deal to end the Iran war. Trump adds the U.S. blockade of ports in Iran would remain in place. Provincial police are warning anyone selling a vehicle privately to be aware of fraud. Last Thursday, a victim near Harrison who listed their vehicle on an online marketplace gave their address to a potential buyer. Two suspects arrived at the home, and during the test drive, black smoke came from under the hood. They offered the victim significantly less than the asking price, which was not accepted. The victim later discovered oil covering the engine and inside the tailpipe and believes the suspects tampered with the vehicle at some point before the test drive in an attempt to acquire it for a lower price. Police recommend you never provide your address or personal details online to someone you don't know and always meet in a public and safe place to complete an exchange. The funeral service for OPP Sergeant Brandon Malcolm will take place at 10:30 this morning in Coburg. Malcolm was killed last week in a single vehicle collision involving a motorcycle on Highway 401 in Coburg. The service isn't open to the public, but it will be streamed live on the OPP's YouTube channel. Ontario is lowering the age for colorectal cancer screenings from 50 down to 45. This follows a report from Cancer Care Ontario, which found an increase in young people diagnosed with colorectal cancer. The new guidelines go into effect in July. Now, here's the morning sports. The Maple Leafs moved up from fifth spot to win the draft lottery and will have the first overall pick. San Jose also defied the odds, jumping from ninth to second. Vancouver had the best chance to win but fell down to third. The top prospect in June's draft is Gavin McKenna. The Avalanche beat Minnesota to take a 2-0 series lead. Colorado scored 14 goals in the first two games, most to start a series since the high-scoring 80s. Tonight, Montreal's in Buffalo and Vegas hosts Anaheim. PWHL, Montreal needed triple overtime to even their series with Minnesota. AHL, the Marlies lost to Laval, so that series will go the distance. The OHL final gets underway tonight with Barrie in Kitchener. NBA, the Pistons and Thunder picked up Game 1 wins. The Rays beat the Jays again. The Yankees also won to move 9 games ahead of the Blue Jays. Boston thumped Detroit. The benches cleared in that one. And Toronto FC was eliminated by underdogs Atletico Ottawa in the Canadian Championship. That's news in sports. I'll have your forecast next.
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2: Today, mainly cloudy. There is a 30% chance of showers and a high of 11 degrees. Tonight will be partly cloudy and it will get below freezing, down to -1. And tomorrow will be similar to today, mainly cloudy and a high of 11. Right now, it's 6 in Alliston, 5 in Orangeville, and 4 in Shelburne. I'm RJ Broadhead, and now you're up to date.
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Country 105, Martin Griffiths and a bottle of bourbon. Does that go in tea? Can I put that in tea? That probably tastes pretty good. Keith Urban, too, wasting some time at 6:13. It's Wednesday. It's hump day. Hey, it's Rob. Thanks for tuning in this morning. Not much going out there. Might see a leftover shower coming through this morning. Then mix in a cloud later on. All right. And 11, 12, 16 by Saturday. That's not bad. But look out on the West Coast. BC and Alberta in the 20s. Humidex at 30s. 30s on the West Coast. Come on. But it's dry out there. They could use our rain. Well, switch. We'll give you some, no charge. Hopefully, we'll see some of that warm temperature next week when it finally gets over here. 4 degrees this morning. Hey, don't you just love a good revenge story? After 25 years of marriage, love a good revenge story. After 25 years of marriage, a woman, let's call her Susan, finds out that her husband's been cheating with a younger gal.

0: Let's sink it. Fast forward a bit. 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Susan, she quietly keeps dating the dad. No drama, no big announcement until they elope. So when she finally tells her ex-husband the news, hits him like a truck. Ooh. So his ex-wife is now his future mother-in-law. 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

Joe Mason Country 105, 622, 4 degrees, kind of gray out this morning. It's the wedding season's about here. That's that time of year for some people. Getting a wedding invite in the mail is like, ooh, yeah, I know. For others, it's like, jury duty. But for someone that loves wedding, there's a new service called Not a Wedding Crasher. It's a platform that connects couples with extra wedding seats to guests, even if they don't own each other. Yeah, for couples, it kind of helps fill the last-minute cancellations, meeting venue minimums, recouping some of your costs. For guests, it's like a one-of-a-kind chance to attend a real wedding and have a party. And, of course, snag some cake. Mm-hmm. There's a full verification process, of course, so everybody's safe. The couple sets the seat price. It's all ready. 300 guests have signed up with about 10 wedding live things to get to. So I think it sounds kind of weird. The creator said surprisingly natural until you meet Aunt Linda and ask you, how do you know the bride? And you have to say, just smile and wave. Smile. Would you do that? I think it'd be cool.

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0: There goes Morgan Wallen, got better. 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
1: Good morning. I'm RJ Broadhead. Here's what's happening. Honda announced it will suspend plans to build a $15 billion electric vehicle plant in Alliston. Honda says the decision was based on the softening demand for electric vehicles alongside uncertainties regarding U.S. tariffs. The price of gas went up again. Anything under $1.80 is about the best you'll get today. In the GTA, prices are the highest they've been in about 4 years, at $1.96 a liter at most stations. The price of gas has steadily risen since the U.S.-Iran war began. The latest development is President Donald Trump paused the U.S. guidance of stranded ships out of the Strait of Hormuz to allow time for a deal to end the conflict. Ontario is lowering the age for colorectal cancer screenings from 50 down to 45, following a report showing an increase in young people diagnosed with colorectal cancer. The new guidelines go into effect in July. In sports, the Maple Leafs won the draft lottery and will have the first overall pick. Right now, that is likely to be Gavin McKenna. The Avalanche beat Minnesota 5-2 to take a 2-0 series lead. Tonight, Montreal's in Buffalo and Vegas hosts Anaheim. PWHL, Montreal needed triple overtime to even their series with Minnesota. The OHL final gets underway tonight with Barrie in Kitchener, and the Rays handed the Blue Jays a third straight loss. I'll have your forecast next.
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1: Mainly cloudy today with a chance of showers and a high of 11 degrees. Tonight, partly cloudy and it will get below freezing with a low of minus 1. Tomorrow, mainly cloudy and again a high of 11 degrees. Right now, it's 6 in Alliston, 5 in Orangeville, and 4 in Shelburne. I'm RJ Broadhead, and now you're up to date.
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Ella Langley, be her. All right. It is 6:37 on your Wednesday morning. I continue to buy cheap sunglasses because either I sit on them or I let them sit on the roof of my car and pull away. Oh, yeah, that's where they went. Brooks and Dunn, Country 105.

0: Ain't nothing about you. There goes Brooks and Dunn, Country 105. They'll be headlining that Misty City Music Festival down in the Falls this September. Nice. 6:40. Hey, it's Rod. How you doing? Good. It's Wednesday. It's hump day. Thanks for dropping by. 4 degrees is kind of gray. Maybe leftover shower. Clearing up later on this afternoon. But staying cool. I know, that's it. Did you enjoy your Cinco de Mayo party yesterday? Did you get out for a little Mexican? Good for you. Everybody celebrates Cinco de Mayo, even though it's not the big anniversary. Mexico's Independence Day is not till November. Yesterday is just a recognition of a small war skirmish between Mexicans and the French, who tried to invade Mexico back in the late 1800s. But hey, it's a good day to do tequila, right? Top five list today. Top five signs you probably had a lousy Cinco de Mayo gathering. For example, well, instead of tacos, you had sausages. The kilt seemed a little weird. A sign that is actually a sinkhole. What? there's an actual polka band playing. And the number one sign you were at a bad Cinco de Mayo party. You were singing Christmas carols. No, that's not how you do it. Have another shot. You'll be fine.
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3: A recent report from the Auditor General of Canada says that the response to the bird flu issue is working. However, the risks to public and animal health remain. The recent audit found the Canadian Food Inspection Agency successfully implemented procedures in order to eliminate the virus from 47 premises. That was all of them, and they've since wrapped up. However, the audit also revealed weaknesses in the agency's documentation of those activities, which included inconsistencies and missing information. Meanwhile, some crops are being affected negatively by frost in Norfolk County. According to one farmer who grows asparagus, roughly 98% of one field was entirely wiped out by the overnight frost. That works out to estimated losses between $50,000 and $100,000. Planting through the winter and into the spring does bring its risks, including frost. And that's your Food and Ag Report. I'm Phil DeLand.
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Still a chance for passing sprinkle this morning. Highs 11 this afternoon. Might see a hint of sunshine. We'll see how that turns out. 4 degrees right now with Luke Bryan's Got a Beer Again. 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

0: Luke Bryan's got a beer in his hand. Country 105, 4 degrees is kind of gray outside. May not have a beer right now. How about a coffee or a milkshake? Yes, today is McHappy Day, the annual fundraiser. McDonald's locations in the area, in Allison, Orangeville, Shelburne. Anywhere you're listening, there's going to be Mickey D's. It's the big fundraiser for Ronald McDonald House. If you don't know what that is, if you might even know somebody who has somebody who had to have their kids go to Sick Kids Hospital for treatment and such, this is where the family stays while the kid's in the hospital. Right next door to the hospital there, so the family is close and nearby. And this big fundraiser goes to the charities such as that. Also helping out locally, like for the Orangeville Food Bank, Headwaters Healthcare, Big Brothers and Sisters of Dufferin, Stevenson Memorial Hospital, and the list goes on to area charities that also helps out. Swing by. You can get yourself some McHappy Day socks. I got those last year. They're awesome. They got tote bags and hats, and of course, a portion of all proceeds from all the menu items sold today will be going to charity. So swing by Mickey D's for McHappy Day.
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Grace and Al Dane when she says, babe. 656. I don't really need a recipe for disaster. No, I just eyeball it. I'm that good. Here's the new one from Kyle McKinney. It's called Rear View. 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
3: It's Wednesday, May 6th. Good morning, I'm RJ Brighthead. Honda canceled its plans to build a $15 billion electric vehicle plant in Alliston. Honda says the decision was based on the softening demand for electric vehicles, alongside uncertainties regarding U.S. tariffs. The current production of Honda Civic and CR-V models at the existing Alliston facilities will continue. The price of gas went up again. Anything under $1.80 is about the best you'll get today. In the GTA, prices are the highest they've been in about 4 years, at $1.96 a liter at most stations. The price of gas has steadily risen since the U.S.-Iran war began. The latest development is President Donald Trump paused the U.S. guidance of stranded ships out of the Strait of Hormuz to allow time for a deal to end the conflict. But the U.S. will continue its blockade of ports in Iran. Ontario is lowering the age for colorectal cancer screenings from 50 down to 45, following a report showing an increase in young people diagnosed with colorectal cancer. The new guidelines go into effect in July. More younger Canadians are also suffering from heart failure. A report says hospitalizations have risen significantly for Canadians aged 20 to 39. One expert says younger Canadians are more likely to develop heart disease risk factors, including diabetes, high blood pressure, obesity, and coronary artery disease. Mark Carney has named Louise Arbour as Canada's next Governor General. Arbour is a former Supreme Court of Canada Justice who also served as UN High Commissioner for Human Rights. The funeral service for OPP Sergeant Brandon Malcolm will take place at 10:30 this morning in Cobourg. It isn't open to the public, but will be streamed live on the OPP's YouTube channel. Malcolm was killed last week in a single-vehicle collision involving a motorcycle on Highway 401 in Cobourg. Provincial police say a victim near Harrison who listed their vehicle for sale on an online marketplace gave their address to a potential buyer on Thursday. During the test drive, black smoke came from under the hood. The victim discovered oil covering the engine and inside the tailpipe and believes the suspect tampered with the vehicle in an attempt to acquire it for a lower price. Police recommend you never provide your address or personal details online to someone you don't know. Now, here's the morning sports. The Maple Leafs moved up from fifth spot to win the draft lottery and will have the first overall pick. San Jose also defied the odds, jumping from ninth to second. Vancouver had the best chance to win but fell down to third. The top prospect in June's draft is Gavin McKenna. The Avalanche beat Minnesota to take a 2-0 series lead. Colorado scored 14 goals in the first two games, most to start a series since the high-scoring 80s. Tonight, Montreal's in Buffalo and Vegas hosts Anaheim. PWHL, Montreal needed triple overtime to even their series with Minnesota. AHL, the Marlies lost to Laval, so that series will go the distance. The OHL final gets underway tonight with Barry in Kitchener. NBA, the Pistons and Thunder picked up Game 1 wins. The Rays beat the Jays again. The Yankees also won to move 9 games ahead of the Blue Jays. Boston thumped Detroit. The benches cleared in that one. And Toronto FC was eliminated by underdogs Atletico Ottawa in the Canadian Championship. I'll have your forecast next.
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1: Country 105 weather.
3: Mainly cloudy and a high of 11 degrees today. There is a chance of showers as well. Tonight, partly cloudy and it will drop below freezing with a low of -1. Tomorrow, mainly cloudy and a high of 11. Right now, it's 6 in Alliston, 5 degrees in Orangeville, and 4 in Shelburne. I'm RJ Brighthead. The next news, sports, and weather update is coming up at 7:30.
1: Wednesday, you're annoying as my mother-in-law. 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
1: We are Country 105.

Russell Dickerson. You can catch him at Boots and Hearts this summer. 707, so we ask Hollywood the question, can AI technically win an Oscar? Your answer's up next. Here's Lee Bryce, Country 105. Are you

0: girls.
1: One of them girls. All right. That's Lee Bryce, Country 105. Russell Dickerson, 2710. On this Wednesday hump day, it's Rod West. You and I here. It's kind of gray outside. Might be seeing a leftover sprinkle today. And a peak of sunshine later on. All right. It's going to be cool, though. What you see is what you get. So Hollywood answered the very 2027 kind of question. Can AI win an Oscar? According to the Academy of Motion Picture Arts and Sciences, not a chance. No. Humans are still the headliners. The Academy rolled out its new rules, and while AI is allowed in filmmaking, they can't be the main creative force. So yeah, you can use AI to help, but voters will be looking closely at how much the work is actually done by real people. Just think of AI as a tool, not the star of the show. And when it comes to acting, it's even stricter. Performances have to be done by real people, humans, with their consent. So no fully AI-generated actor is walking up to accept the best actor anytime soon. And as far as screenwriting, no wiggle room there either. Scripts have to be written by humans. No robot writers. No ChatGPTs getting nominated. Yeah. It all comes as Hollywood experiments with things like digital voices and AI assistant performances. There's been a buzz lately with the likes of Val Kilmer. Yeah, they come up in conversation. But bottom line, the Academy is not banning AI. They're just drawing a line. You can use it. All right, it's a tool. You can bring AI to the party, but it won't be coming up on stage to grab a statue. Mm-hmm.
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Pretty gray day today. Still left a chance of a shower. Highs of 11. Peak of sunshine later on. Highs of 11 tomorrow and 12 for Friday. 5 degrees this morning. Faith Hill, Country 105.

Jones, Faith Hill, Peace of My Heart, Country 105, Nate Holler as well. It's 7:21. It's right. It's 5. Thanks for swinging by and hanging out today. Kind of gray right now. Leftover shower, maybe. Maybe and a chance of a little sunshine later today. Only getting up to 11. That's it. I know. Nashville notes this morning. Riley Green says sometimes he doesn't mind the crazy stories he reads about himself online. He said, even though I don't love the speculation, this is pretty much made up all the time. But if an article leads somebody to my music, and one of those songs touches somebody in a way, I guess it's worth it. Ella Langley says that her dream is to look and act like Dolly Parton. Yeah, Dolly Parton is the goal for her. She says she acts, she sings, and every day she leaves the house looking incredible. I aspire to try. I'm in sweats most of the time. And Sunday Rose, that is Keith Urban's daughter, is now following her dad once again on Instagram after dumping and dissing him, right? I guess it's a bit of an olive branch. Keith has not been seen with his daughter since the split with Nicole, so sources says Keith is kind of sick of being painted as the bad guy all the time. He's not a bad guy. No. Well, that's a start. And those are your national notes.

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Morgan Wallen, Post Malone, and come back 7:27. It's not really a procrastination if you have no intention of ever doing it, right? Okay. Yeah. Here comes Dallas Smith, Country 105.

0: Now, a Country 105 news update.
1: I'm RJ Broadhead. Good morning. Here's what's happening. Honda says it's suspending plans to build a $15 billion electric vehicle plant in Alliston based on the softening demand for electric vehicles alongside uncertainties regarding U.S. tariffs. The price of gas is up again in the GTA. Prices are the highest they've been in about 4 years at $1.96 a liter at most stations. If you see anything in the area under $1.80, that's likely the best you'll get today. Gas prices are related to the U.S.-Iran war, and the latest there is President Donald Trump paused the U.S. guidance of stranded ships out of the Strait of Hormuz to allow time for a deal to end the conflict, and now China is also pushing for a comprehensive ceasefire. Following a report showing an increase in young people diagnosed with colorectal cancer, Ontario is lowering the age for colorectal cancer screenings from 50 down to 45. That will go into effect in July. In sports, the Maple Leafs won the draft lottery and will have the first overall pick in June's draft. The Avalanche beat Minnesota to take a 2-0 series lead. Tonight, Montreal's in Buffalo and Vegas hosts Anaheim. PWHL, Montreal needed triple overtime to even their series with Minnesota. The OHL final gets underway tonight with Barrie in Kitchener, and the Rays handed the Blue Jays a third straight loss. I'll have your forecast next.
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0: Country 105 weather.
1: Today, mainly cloudy with a chance of showers and a high of 11 degrees. Tonight, partly cloudy and a low of -1. Tomorrow, mainly cloudy and a high of 11. Right now, it's 6 in Alliston and 5 degrees in Orangeville and Shelburne. I'm RJ Broadhead. The next news, sports, and weather update is coming up at 8 o'clock.
0: Rod in the morning.
3: Uh-oh. Guess what day it is? 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

Most people say dusting is the most boring household job. Well, yeah. Well, maybe not. Use a leaf blower. More effective that way. Here comes Tim and the Glory Boys, Country 105.

0: Country 105, that's the new one for Tim the Glory Boys. If I go missing, I don't think anybody would notice. But anyway, John Party there too. Last Night Lonely. It's 7:39, Wednesday hump day. Hey, it's Rod West. Good to have you along. 5 degrees and kind of overcast the outside. Road's pretty quiet, busy, but not too bad this morning.
1: And now another useless fact.
0: Turns out most women agree that guys over 30 shouldn't be wearing earrings. And sandals too, but anyway, that's another story. 35% of people would never get their wisdom teeth. You don't get your smart teeth? I did. Kind of busy in there. And the older you get, the harder it is for you to jump. Can you jump? I can jump. I just hurt myself, that's all.
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4: A recent report from the Auditor General of Canada says that the response to the bird flu issue is working. However, the risks to public and animal health remain. The recent audit found the Canadian Food Inspection Agency successfully implemented procedures in order to eliminate the virus from 47 premises. That was all of them, and they've since wrapped up. However, the audit also revealed weaknesses in the agency's documentation of those activities, which included inconsistencies and missing information. Meanwhile, some crops are being affected negatively by frost in Norfolk County. According to one farmer who grows asparagus, roughly 98% of one field was entirely wiped out by the overnight frost. It works out to estimated losses between $50,000 and $100,000. Planting through the winter and into the spring does bring its risks, including frost. And that's your Food and Ag Report. I'm Phil DeLand.
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I think I saw a flash of lightning at my window. Yeah, and chance of showers left over this morning. Highs of 11 this afternoon. Might get a peak of sunshine. Right now it's 5 degrees with Dylan Scott, Country 105.

0: That's Dylan Scott, What You'll Never Have, Country 105. Dean Brody there too, 748, 5 degrees, kind of cool out of nothing doing outside. It's gray, hoping for a peak of sunshine later on. I'm Rod West, thanks for waking up with us. Like I said, 5 degrees, and the Canets Club of Shelburne is kicking off a sock drive. Yes. Socks are a bigger deal than you might think. It's one of the most needed items in shelters, and somehow it's one of the least donated. It's like the underdog of clothing. So they are looking for new, unused socks. 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That's 110 Centennial, right around back here in Shelburne. 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And like I said, drop off some new socks. 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No. If you have new socks or you're going to go shopping, get an extra pair. You can drop them off right here at the station. 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

There goes Luke Bryan, hunting, fishing, loving every day. That sounds like a good plan to me. 7:56, it's Rod West. I bring the razzle dazzle to people's lives, whether they want it or not. Here comes Tay Bay, Country 105. Morning.

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3: Good morning. It's Wednesday, May 6th. I'm RJ Broadhead. Honda announced it will suspend plans to build a $15 billion electric vehicle plant in Alliston. The plant was expected to create another 1,000 jobs by 2028. Honda says the decision was based on the softening demand for electric vehicles alongside uncertainties regarding U.S. tariffs. The current production of Honda Civic and CR-V models at the existing Alliston facilities is not affected by this announcement. The price at the pump went up again. You can still find some stations around here under $1.80 a liter. In the GTA, gas is $1.95.9 at most stations and is the highest it's been in about 4 years in the post-COVID era. The gas price is directly related to the conflict in the Middle East. The latest there is President Donald Trump is pausing the U.S. guidance of stranded ships out of the Strait of Hormuz to allow time for a deal to end the Iran war. Trump adds the U.S. blockade of ports in Iran would remain in place. Provincial police are warning anyone selling a vehicle privately to be aware of fraud. Last Thursday, a victim near Harrison who listed their vehicle on an online marketplace gave their address to a potential buyer. Two suspects arrived at the home, and during the test drive, black smoke came from under the hood. They offered the victim significantly less than the asking price, which was not accepted. The victim later discovered oil covering the engine and inside the tailpipe and believes the suspects tampered with the vehicle at some point before the test drive in an attempt to acquire it for a lower price. Police recommend you never provide your address or personal details online to someone you don't know and always meet in a public and safe place to complete an exchange. The funeral service for OPP Sergeant Brandon Malcolm will take place at 10:30 this morning in Cobourg. Malcolm was killed last week in a single vehicle collision involving a motorcycle on Highway 401 in Cobourg. The service isn't open to the public, but it will be streamed live on the OPP's YouTube channel. Ontario is lowering the age for colorectal cancer screenings from 50 down to 45. This follows a report from Cancer Care Ontario, which found an increase in young people diagnosed with colorectal cancer. The new guidelines go into effect in July. Now, here's the morning sports. The Maple Leafs moved up from fifth spot to win the draft lottery and will have the first overall pick. San Jose also defied the odds, jumping from ninth to second. Vancouver had the best chance to win but fell down to third. The top prospect in June's draft is Gavin McKenna. The Avalanche beat Minnesota to take a 2-0 series lead. Colorado scored 14 goals in the first two games, most to start a series since the high-scoring 80s. Tonight, Montreal's in Buffalo and Vegas hosts Anaheim. PWHL, Montreal needed triple overtime to even their series with Minnesota. AHL, the Marlies lost to Laval, so that series will go the distance. The OHL final gets underway tonight with Barrie in Kitchener. NBA, the Pistons and Thunder picked up Game 1 wins. The Rays beat the Jays again. The Yankees also won to move 9 games ahead of the Blue Jays. Boston thumped Detroit. The benches cleared in that one. And Toronto FC was eliminated by underdogs Atletico Ottawa in the Canadian Championship. That's news and sports. I'll have your forecast next.
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3: Mainly cloudy today, a high of 11 degrees, and there is a chance of showers. Tonight, partly cloudy, and it will drop below freezing with a low of -1. Tomorrow, similar to today, mainly cloudy and a high of 11. Right now, it's 6 in Alliston and 5 in Orangeville and Shelburne. I'm RJ Broadhead. The next news, sports, and weather update is coming up at 8:30.
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There goes Keith Urban. Only in baseball can something called butt cramps become a real story. Tell you more about that next. Here's Cameron Whitcomb, Quitter, Country 105.

0: Quitter. That's Cameron Wickombe, Country 105. Keith Urban there too. It's 8:12. Hey, it's Rod West. How you doing? Good. Hey, I'm glad you could make it this morning. 4 degrees, really gray and really chilly outside. Getting up to 11. Maybe a peak of sunshine later on. Maybe. Better tomorrow. Okay. So like I said, only in baseball can something called butt cramps become a real storyline. I know you hear the Jays and summer injuries. I pulled this and pulled that kind of thing. Was it last week a player at the Chicago game? I had to leave the game early. Not with a big dramatic injury or anything, but fans are jokingly called it butt cramps. Yeah, it happens. Yeah, it sounds a little funny. But actually, it's the muscle tightness in the glutes. Yes. You know what that is? If you have sciatica, you know what that is. And when you're thinking about it, these guys, you know, they're sprinting, twisting full force. That's a lot on the body. Plus, you add heat and dehydration. So even elite athletes can cramp up once in a while. And of course, officially, you won't see on TV or talking about, you won't say, hey, that's right, Johnson there just got butt cramps. They're not going to say that. They'll send something like, oh, yes, he has lower body tightness. You've heard that one, right? Which is the less slot entertaining.
1: What do you mean, lower body? You got a sore back?
0: Yeah. But fans, we embrace the name. And honestly, it's a good reminder. Pro athletes might be in incredible shape, but sometimes, you know, they can still get taken out by something we usually belongs in the gym class.
1: Oh, he's got butt cramps, yeah.
0: Yeah. Somehow it makes us feel a little bit better.
1: He's got butt cramps.
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Tucker, what bar? Looking for brunettes. I'm looking for a little sunshine. We might get a peak later on, but it's going to be cold and gray and up to 11 this afternoon. We're sitting at 4 right now. Chasing Tornadoes, Mackenzie Porter, Country 105.

Today's best country, Country 105. There it goes. Mackenzie Porter chasing them little tornado things. Tucker Wetmore looking for brunettes. You can find him at Boots and Hearts this summer. I'm Rod West. Thanks for being there. 4 degrees and gray out there right now. What do you think is the number one best-selling car in North America right now? Think maybe Hondas? Well, maybe Toyota? GM? Chevy? Nope. Well, this new best-selling car

0: also now turning into an EV. The car? The little Tyke's Cozy Coupe. You know that classic red toy car with the yellow roof? Everyone had one at one time, right? I bet you there's one parked in your garage right now. You don't even know about it. If you have kids, you have one of those. The Cozy Coupe. I didn't know it had a name, but yeah, it's called the Cozy Coupe. Been around for over 50 years now. It's been in several variations over the years, but there's a new one for the era. Since the high price of gas is these days, they're coming out with a Cozy E charging station to add to the new cars. It's a standalone accessory that comes with a little plug compatible with the Cozy Coupe's fuel door. Yeah, it's got glow-in-the-dark decals, a little button that lights up, make noises and stuff like that. Even better, it comes with AAA, so you don't have to plug it up in anywhere in the yard. Not like in your garage with the other e-charger. So it can go anywhere. It doesn't need an outlet. And again, this is just an accessory. You can just take your existing Cozy Coupe and say, okay, now it's an EV. That is awesome. Looks cool. So look for the charging port on your car. We'll get it for the kids so they can plug in at night with, like, dad's car. Yeah. Which, unfortunately, doesn't work for real adult cars. But, hey, it's a great idea.
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You know, walking into a store for just one item is a mythical quest I fail every time. Can't buy it. It's like chips. Just can't have one. Jade Eagleson, feeling lucky. Country 105.

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How did I?

0: Now, a Country 105 news update.
1: Good morning. I'm RJ Broadhead. Here's what's happening. Honda announced it will suspend plans to build a $15 billion electric vehicle plant in Alliston. Honda says the decision was based on the softening demand for electric vehicles alongside uncertainties regarding U.S. tariffs. The price of gas went up again. Anything under $1.80 is about the best you'll get today. In the GTA, prices are the highest they've been in about 4 years, at $1.96 a liter at most stations. The price of gas has steadily risen since the U.S.-Iran war began. The latest development is President Donald Trump paused the U.S. guidance of stranded ships out of the Strait of Hormuz to allow time for a deal to end the conflict. Ontario is lowering the age for colorectal cancer screenings from 50 down to 45, following a report showing an increase in young people diagnosed with colorectal cancer. The new guidelines go into effect in July. In sports, the Maple Leafs won the draft lottery and will have the first overall pick. Right now, that is likely to be Gavin McKenna. The Avalanche beat Minnesota 5-2 to take a 2-0 series lead. Tonight, Montreal's in Buffalo and Vegas hosts Anaheim. PWHL, Montreal needed triple overtime to even their series with Minnesota. The OHL final gets underway tonight with Barrie in Kitchener, and the Rays handed the Blue Jays a third straight loss. I'll have your forecast next.
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1: Today, mainly cloudy. There is a chance of showers, and we'll get to a high of 11 degrees. Tonight, partly cloudy. It will drop below freezing with a low of minus 1. And tomorrow, mainly cloudy, and again, a high of 11. Right now, it's 5 in Alliston and Orangeville, and 4 in Shelburne. I'm RJ Broadhead, and now you're up to date.
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0: That's a no from Kane Brown. You know what the hardest parts of any simple recipe is? Digging that empty box out of the blue bin to read the instructions for the fourth time.
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0: Country 105, they go to the Chicks, Cowboy Take Me Away. They're going to be part of Boots and Hearts this year. That'd be a good show. I've seen them live a couple times. They put on a great show. It is 8:40. My name's Rod. Welcome to the show. It's gray and cold out, 4 degrees, getting up to 11. I know. If you got to gas up, well, I told you, gas is going up. Yeah, it jumped up at a few spots around the area. Cheapest I can find right now is Collingwood. They're $1.74. That's cheap. Everybody else is way up $1.80, $1.90. It's $1.90 at the Pioneer on Airport Road there in Mansfield. Alliston, you're $1.80. Orangeville, $1.80 average right now. $1.81 here in Shelburne. Come on. Over through Dundalk, $1.82. That's the average right now. And over in Barrie, like, they jumped 9 cents from yesterday. So now they're sitting at $1.95. It's $1.96. They figured it was going to hit $2 this weekend. But early this morning, the price of oil came down like $10 a barrel. It was like 102, 105 yesterday. This morning, it's starting at like at 94, 93 bucks a barrel. So that's like, you know, almost $10 off barrel. So it'll take 24 to 48 hours for the price to trickle down. So maybe by Friday it'll drop again. That's all you can do. Just take a deep breath. Take a breath. There you go.
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mommy-to-be. There goes Megan Patrick. So we still might get a sprinkle passing through. Maybe a slight chance. Highs of 11 today. Might see a peak of sunshine, too. It's highs 11 tomorrow and 12 for Friday. That's it. Right now, it's 4 degrees. Here's Chase Beckham, remembering the age of 23. Country 105.

0: me.
1: Country 105, California singer-songwriter Chase Beckham. Original song hero called 23. He actually performed that and won the season 19 of American Idol. That's where he came from. Yeah. It is 8:51. Right here, it's a traffic note. Highway 9 is now closed between 50 and Humber Station. Tractor trailer car accident, so they shut it down to about to clean up that mess. It's going to take a while, so they're sending you down Humber Station, maybe go down Gore Road. Yeah. Can't go down 50 or across 9 right now because of the accident. Just a heads up, if you're in that way, alternative routes. All right? Okay. It is chilly and 4 degrees outside. Not very pleasant, but welcome to May. And don't forget, it is back McHappy Day. 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Get those Happy McHappy Day socks. I got a pair last year. They're pretty cool. You got tote bags and hats and portions from all menu items going straight to the charity. 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And get me one too, would you? Appreciate it. All right, your 105-minute workday kickoff is coming up next. But before we let you go, here's your dad joke. All right. What brand of car is the best at yoga? How about a Mercedes-Benz? Mercedes-Benz, because they can bend. I can't bend. I hurt things when I bend. Enjoy the rest of your day, and hey, thanks for the ride.
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Mainly cloudy today with a chance of showers and a high of 11 degrees. Tonight, partly cloudy, and it will get below freezing with a low of minus 1. Tomorrow, mainly cloudy and again a high of 11 degrees. Country 105. 11 degrees.

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1: From Kingston, Lauren Carson started very young. She took to the stage at just 7 years old, performing with a bluegrass band across Ontario, and then recorded her first full-length album at 12 years of age. She draws inspiration from artists like Ella Langley, Stevie Nicks, Mary Chapin Carpenter, and Casey Musgraves. With 100 Times, this is Lauren Carson.

Mainly cloudy at a high of 11 degrees today. There is a chance of showers as well. Tonight, partly cloudy, and it will drop below freezing with a low of -1. Tomorrow, mainly cloudy and a high of 11.

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Mainly cloudy today with a chance of showers and a high of 11 degrees. Tonight, partly cloudy and it will get below freezing with a low of -1. Tomorrow, mainly cloudy and again a high of 11 degrees.

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8: Mainly cloudy at a high of 11 degrees today. There is a chance of showers as well. Tonight, partly cloudy, and it will drop below freezing with a low of -1. Tomorrow, mainly cloudy and a high of 11.

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1: That's Chris Stapleton on Country 105. Today's best country, Ella Langley on the way. Carter Faith coming up. First, here's Jade Eagleson.

0: Country 105, today's best country. Matt with you here. I have an Apple iPhone, and apparently Apple lied to us about some of their newer phones. They advertise the newer phones as having AI built in to their whole Siri platform, but apparently they've just been found out that there was no AI. They just said they had AI powering it, and it wasn't. And so now they're in trouble. I do like to use the Siri function, though. My favorite part about it is that you can change the accent. Personally, I like the Irish accent because instead of following your commands, it mostly makes fun of the British. It's pretty funny.
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5: Mainly cloudy today with a chance of showers and a high of 11 degrees. Tonight, partly cloudy, and it will get below freezing with a low of -1. Tomorrow, mainly cloudy and again, a high of 11 degrees.

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0: Today's best country 105, Matt with you here. I suppose if you want to live a longer life, make friends with someone who knows CPR or teach people CPR just before you have a heart attack. This is what happened. There was a guy in Wisconsin named Carl. He teaches a CPR training course, had a heart attack while doing the course, and his students used his instructions to give him CPR and use a defibrillator, and they saved his life. This is kind of funny in a way, because if I was sitting there being trained by this guy, I would think it was just a test, that he was just joking, just to see if we knew our stuff. But it turned out to be real. You know, you don't expect the CPR teacher to need CPR. It's like when your driver's instructor crashes the car. It's just unexpected.
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7: Mainly cloudy at a high of 11 degrees today. There is a chance of showers as well. Tonight, partly cloudy, and it will drop below freezing with a low of -1. Tomorrow, mainly cloudy and a high of 11.

0: Today's Best Country, Country 105. Matt with you here. Coming up just after 12, it's our Women of Country feature. We have three great songs coming up. One of them by an artist that a lot of people think may have retired. They haven't formally announced a retirement, but they really haven't done too much. Tell you who that is coming up.
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2: Good afternoon, I'm Phil DeLand. Before your news, just checking your roads. 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Honda announced it will suspend plans to build a $15 billion electric vehicle plant in Alliston. The plant was expected to create another 1,000 jobs by 2028. Honda says the decision was based on the softening demand for electric vehicles alongside uncertainties regarding U.S. tariffs. Current production of Honda Civic and CR-V models at the existing Alliston facilities will continue, however. Provincial police are warning anyone selling a vehicle privately to be aware of fraud. Last Thursday, a victim near Harrison who listed their vehicle online gave their address to a potential buyer. During the test drive, black smoke came from under the hood and the suspects offered the victim significantly less than the asking price, which is not accepted. The victim later discovered oil covering the engine and inside the tailpipe and believes the suspect tampered with the vehicle at some point before the test drive in an attempt to acquire it for a lower price. Police recommend that you never provide your address or personal information online to someone you don't know. More younger Canadians are now suffering from heart failure. A report from the Canadian Heart Failure Society and Canadian Cardiovascular Society says hospitalizations have risen significantly for Canadians aged 20 to 39. One expert says younger Canadians are more likely to develop heart disease risk factors, including diabetes, high blood pressure, obesity, and coronary artery disease. And Ontario, meanwhile, is lowering the age for colorectal cancer screenings from 50 down to 45. This follows a report from Cancer Care Ontario, which found an increase in young people diagnosed with colorectal cancer. The new guidelines will go into effect in July. In sports this hour, round two in the Stanley Cup playoffs continues tonight. The Canadiens open their semifinal matchup in Buffalo against the Sabres. Vegas is home to Anaheim, leading that series 1-0. Meanwhile, off the ice, the Toronto Maple Leafs won the draft lottery last night and will have the first overall pick in this year's NHL entry draft. That'll take place on June 26th. Blue Jays wrap up their series in Tampa Bay against the Rays this afternoon. Patrick Corbin gets the start for the Jays, who've dropped the first two in this series. Toronto returns home for a weekend series against the Angels starting Friday. And in PWHL news, they've announced that Detroit will get the next expansion team. That's news and sports. Your forecast is coming up next.
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1: Country 105 weather.
2: A mix of sun and cloud for today with the chance of showers, a high of around 9 degrees. Increasing cloudiness overnight tonight, low minus 1. Mostly cloudy tomorrow, high of about 11. Cloud and showers to end the week Friday, high of 11 as well. And on Saturday, we'll get a mix of sun and cloud with the chance of showers and a high of 14. Right now in Alliston, it's 4, Orangeville 3, and in Shelburne, it's also 3. I'm Phil DeLand. Now you're up to date.
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0: That was Taylor Swift, Tenille Arts, and Faith Hill on the Women of Country Wednesday feature. A lot of people think that Faith Hill has retired. She's never officially announced her retirement, but she seems to be happy not being in the spotlight. So the last thing she did was her role in the 2021 series 1883. She did some amazing acting in that, but she's deleted her social media accounts in 2024, rarely makes public appearances, and a lot of people think, you know, she's just really enjoying living the quiet life. And you know what? Maybe there's some strategy here. The longer you wait, the more tickets you might sell when you actually do the big comeback shows. So maybe she's on to something, or just enjoying the quiet life. Who wouldn't enjoy the quiet life?
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1: Country 105 weather.
2: A mix of sun and cloud for today with the chance of showers, a high of around 9 degrees. Increasing cloudiness overnight tonight, low minus 1. Mostly cloudy tomorrow, high of about 11. Cloud and showers to end the week Friday, high of 11 as well. And on Saturday, we'll get a mix of sun and cloud with the chance of showers and a high of 14.

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1: Country 105, today's best country. Matt with you here. If you've ever used AI to make a photo, you know that AI can sometimes struggle with certain body parts, like hands. I don't know why AI doesn't understand that humans have five-fingered hands. And there was a mistake recently by the Newfoundland government. They're under fire right now because they had an ad with a woman smiling, telling people to get vaccinated. It was a vaccination campaign ad, but the woman clearly has six fingers on one of her hands. But to be fair, I heard from my aunt on Facebook that if you don't get your vaccines, you grow an extra finger. I'm pretty sure that's true. I saw it on Facebook.
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0: Today's Best Country 105, that was Brett Kissel, who is going to be in Owen Sound this Saturday night. He is headlining the Dirt Road Revival concert with Sully Burroughs, Bradley Hale. This is all happening at the Bayshore Community Center. It's going to be a really good time. If you want to get some tickets, there's still some available. Tickets.attackhockey.com is where you go for that.
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3: Sun cloud mix for today. Chance of showers, high of about 9. Cloudy overnight tonight, low minus 1. More cloud for tomorrow, high of 11. The cloud will continue into Friday with the chance of showers, a high of 11 as well. Mix of sun and cloud on Saturday. Chance of showers and a high of 14.

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0: Today's Best Country, Country 105, Matt with you here. It almost seems like dogs want to run marathons with us because this happened again. There was a mini marathon going on in Indianapolis and a dog just randomly joined the race. They don't even know who this dog belonged to, but it started running along with the runners. This happened actually at the Olympics. There was an event going on and the dog just decided to join in. Maybe dogs want to do sports. They are pretty good at some sports. Like, I know dogs that are better at catching a frisbee than me. So let's just let dogs have their own Olympics. I would totally watch that. It would be adorable and amazing to watch at the same time.
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4: A mix of sun and cloud for today with the chance of showers, a high of around 9 degrees. Increasing cloudiness overnight tonight, low minus 1. Mostly cloudy tomorrow, high of about 11. Cloud and showers to end the week Friday, high of 11 as well. And on Saturday, we'll get a mix of sun and cloud with the chance of showers and a high of 14.

0: Today's Best Country, Country 105. Matt with you here. If you ever needed an excuse to go to McDonald's, go today because it's McHappy Day. And proceeds of your order, some of the sales, go toward Ronald McDonald Houses. And if you've ever had to use these things, if your kids have been sick in the hospital, they are game changers. They keep families together. They keep families from not being overwhelmed by costs. These Ronald McDonald Houses let families cook their own meals, even in these houses. And they are a game changer. So please stop by a McDonald's, get something, and it all goes toward helping local families who need it.
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0: Today's Best Country 105. Matt with you here. The Victoria Day weekend is coming up, and hopefully the weather forecast will be more accurate. I'm saying this because Environment Canada is saying that with the help of AI, which they're incorporating into their whole weather prediction system, they think they're going to get some more accurate weather. And I'm saying that for Victoria Day because how many times have you decided to go camping on Victoria Day? You think, oh, great, the first big long weekend in the Canadian summer. I know it's not technically summer, but people always try and camp on Victoria Day. And then you end up camping in the snow. So at least if we get a better long range, we could find out if it's going to snow or not and cancel those camping plans and not be miserable.
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3: Country 105 weather. Sun cloud mix for today. Chance of showers, high of about 9. Cloudy overnight tonight, low minus 1. More cloud for tomorrow, high of 11. The cloud will continue into Friday with the chance of showers, a high of 11 as well. Mix of sun and cloud on Saturday. Chance of showers and a high of 14.

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Morgan Wallen on the way, Cody Johnson coming up. First, here's Chevy Beaulieu with If We Want To on Country 105.

0: Today's best country, Country 105. Matt with you here. I hope your heart is doing okay. I'm bringing that up because more younger Canadians are now suffering from heart failure. These are Canadians aged 20 to 39. The young people. And yes, if you're 39, I just flattered you. You're more likely to have heart disease risk factors too, like diabetes, high blood pressure, obesity, and coronary artery disease. So that's surprising. When you think of heart disease, you usually think of older people, you know, like my age, in their 50s, maybe 60s, 70s, 80s, 90s, if you get there. If it'll help you get to the doctor to get your heart checked, just know that when they're checking the heart, they don't have to put their finger anywhere you don't want them to put it. So that's good to know. And you might need an MRI, which I guess means that you have to put on one of those medical gowns. But you know what? Some of us look cute in those gowns. I think I look cute in the gown.
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5: A mix of sun and cloud for today with the chance of showers, a high of around 9 degrees. Increasing cloudiness overnight tonight, low minus 1. Mostly cloudy tomorrow, high of about 11. Cloud and showers to end the week Friday, high of 11 as well. And on Saturday, we'll get a mix of sun and cloud with the chance of showers and a high of 14.

0: Today's Best Country, Country 105. Matt with you here. I know it's kind of fun to believe in ghosts, haunted houses, but it might just be low frequencies in old homes causing you to feel uneasy or that the house is haunted, according to a new study. So in this study, they exposed participants to low frequency vibrations. And when they did this, these are vibrations that you can just feel. Your human ears can't actually hear the stuff. But when these were played, your cortisol levels and other things spiked. You became more irritable and unnerved. People did. And this could explain why we get that feeling like, ooh, this place is haunted. Could just be an aging boiler in the old house, or the ventilation system needs to be updated, or there's vibrating pipes somewhere with these low sounds. That could be all it is. So basically, people who believe in ghosts are just people in denial that they need to update their furnace. $10,000 for a furnace? I'd rather believe in ghosts.
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0: Today's Best Country, Country 105, Matt with you here. You know the song Wagon Wheel. It's one of the most common songs. You hear it everywhere. Every generation seems to know that song, mainly Darius Rucker's version. It's done quite well. In fact, it just became one of the few songs on Spotify that has reached 1 billion streams. Only 14 country songs have ever made it to that mark. It's a good song. Yeah, we hear it a lot, though, don't we? There's an interesting fact about that song. There's a mistake in the Wagon Wheel song. You know the lyric, heading west from the Cumberland Gap to Johnson City, Tennessee? A hitchhiker actually pointed this out to me, because in reality, Johnson City is southeast of the Cumberland Gap. So if you followed the directions in the song, it would take you in the wrong direction. It would lead you to the wrong destination. Not that you really care. It just has a nice melody and you like to dance to it.
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6: Sun cloud mix for today. Chance of showers, high of about 9. Cloudy overnight tonight, low minus 1. More cloud for tomorrow, high of 11. The cloud will continue into Friday with the chance of showers, a high of 11 as well. Mix of sun and cloud on Saturday. Chance of showers and a high of 14.

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0: Hawaii's best country, Country 105. There's Luke Combs and Ain't No Love in Oklahoma. How you doing? It is a Wednesday afternoon. We'll talk about my man cold a little later on this afternoon. These are things I know I shouldn't do them, but I do them anyway. This is not me. I didn't do any of these things. Well, I shouldn't say that. One person said, I shouldn't eat a slice of cake at 8 a.m., but I do it anyway. Yeah, see, it depends. Like, if you work in the midnight shift and you're coming home looking for a snack, 8 o'clock's not a bad thing. If you're waking up at 7:55, maybe not. I shouldn't get bangs, but I do, and I regret it every time. And then lastly, I laughed at this one. I shouldn't have that spicy chat with my boss, but I do it anyway. Mr. Jones, your wife is online too, you sexy thing. Country 105 traffic.
1: Northbound on the 410, slow going 407 through Sandalwood Parkway. Also seeing some slowdowns along Highway 10 through Caledon and Orangeville. Intersection of Highway 89 and Highway 10 in Primrose, also quite heavy today.
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1: A mix of sun and cloud for today with the chance of showers, a high of around 9 degrees. Increasing cloudiness overnight tonight, low minus 1. Mostly cloudy tomorrow, high of about 11. Cloud and showers to end the week Friday, high of 11 as well. And on Saturday, we'll get a mix of sun and cloud with the chance of showers and a high of 14.

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0: You know, Tim McGraw grew up right down the road from me.
1: No way.
0: I wrote him a letter when I was in high school, too. 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Dear Mr. Tim McGraw.
1: She's always had manners.
0: My name is Lainey Wilson from Franklin Parish, Baskin, Louisiana. I am 18 years old and have just entered my first semester at Louisiana Delta Community College of Monroe to pursue a nursing degree. I have been writing songs since I was 9 years old. When you listen to my CD, I want you to know that this is a sample of what I write. I have many others and they are just as good. Oh, humble. Please consider meeting with me and my family. Singing, writing, and performing are the most important things in my life. All I need is the opportunity, and I can do the rest. Sincerely, Lainey Wilson. Country 105 traffic.
2: Northbound on the 410, slow going 407 through Sandalwood Parkway. Also seeing some slowdowns along Highway 10 through Caledon and Orangeville. Intersection of Highway 89 and Highway 10 in Primrose, also quite heavy today.
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2: Sun cloud mix for today. Chance of showers, high of about 9. Cloudy overnight tonight, low minus 1. More cloud for tomorrow, high of 11. The cloud will continue into Friday with the chance of showers, a high of 11 as well. Mix of sun and cloud on Saturday. Chance of showers and a high of 14.

0: Today's Best Country, Country 105, Megan Morning and Beautiful Things. How you doing? It is a Wednesday afternoon. The Connect Club of Shelburne Sock Drive is happening from now until the end of the month. You can stop by the station here on Centennial Road and drop off your pair of socks. They're looking for brand new, unused socks. Any size, men, women, kids, whatever the case may be. Drop them off anytime now because it's the one thing that everybody forgets to buy. Everybody buys pants and shirts. They always forget socks. Need socks. One pair, 2 feet, huge impact. All right, so drop off your socks. We've told Rod, put a sock in it many a time, but that's something completely different. So stop by with your sock. You know, like we all get them. Christmas time, you get a pair of socks, and you look at them, you're going, I'm never going to wear these in my life. And what do you do with them? You store them away somewhere. 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
3: Good afternoon, I'm Phil DeLand. Before your news, just checking your roads. Northbound 410, slow leaving the city right now between the 407 and Sandalwood Parkway. Also, there's a closure on Highway 9 right now, both directions between Highway 50 and Humber Station Road. Outside of those issues, everything moving pretty well today. 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Three people have been arrested in connection to a vehicle theft investigation. Wellington County OPP were called on April 20th about a suspected stolen car at a home in Erin. Officers searched the home the next day and recovered the vehicle. A 29-year-old, 26-year-old, and 21-year-old, all from Erin, were arrested and charged. All three are facing possession of proceeds of property obtained by crime over $5,000. Honda announced it will be suspending its plans to build a $15 billion electric vehicle plant in Alliston. The plant was expected to create about 1,000 jobs by 2028. Honda says the decision was based on the softening demand for electric vehicles alongside uncertainties regarding U.S. tariffs. Current production of Honda Civic and CR-V models at the existing Alliston facility will continue, however. More younger Canadians are suffering from heart failure. A report from the Canadian Heart Failure Society and Canadian Cardiovascular Society says hospitalizations have risen significantly for Canadians aged 20 to 39. One expert says younger Canadians are more likely to develop heart disease risk factors, including diabetes, high blood pressure, obesity, and coronary artery disease. Ontario is lowering the age for colorectal cancer screenings from 50 down to 45. This follows a report from Cancer Care Ontario, which found an increase in young people diagnosed with colorectal cancer. The new guidelines will go into effect in July. Provincial police are warning anyone selling a vehicle privately to be aware of fraud. Last Thursday, a victim near Harrison listed their vehicle on an online marketplace and gave their address to a potential buyer. During the test drive, black smoke started to come from under the hood, and the suspects offered the victim significantly less than asking price. However, it wasn't accepted. The victim later discovered oil covering the engine and inside the tailpipe and believes the suspect tampered with the vehicle at some point during the test drive or before it in order to get it for a lower price. Police recommend that you never provide your address or personal details online to somebody you don't know. In sports this hour, Blue Jays were shut out 3-0 against the Rays today. Toronto's lost 4 straight. They now return home to face the Angels starting Friday. Round 2 in the Stanley Cup playoffs continues tonight. Canadians open their semifinal matchup against the Sabres in Buffalo. Vegas is home to Anaheim, leading 1-0 in that series. Meanwhile, PWHL announced its next expansion team will be Detroit, bringing the league to 9 teams. That's news and sports. Your forecast is next.
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3: A mix of sun and cloud for the rest of the day today. Small chance of showers in there as well. Temperature steady near 6 degrees. Overnight tonight, more cloud, low minus 1. Cloudy all day tomorrow, high 11. Ending the week Friday with a cloudy sky, chance of showers, and a high of 11 as well. We're now in Alliston at 7, Orangeville 6, and in Shelburne it's also 6. I'm Phil DeLand. Now you're up to date.
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0: This is A Fresh Pick, where we highlight a rising talent.
1: From Kingston, Lauren Carson started very young. She took to the stage at just 7 years old, performing with a bluegrass band across Ontario, and then recorded her first full-length album at 12 years of age. She draws inspiration from artists like Ella Langley, Stevie Nicks, Mary Chapin Carpenter, and Casey Musgraves. With 100 Times, this is Lauren Carson.

0: Today's Best Country, Country 105, Tim of the Glory Boys, and if I go missing, it is a Wednesday afternoon. I know some of you have noticed that I wasn't here the last couple of days. It's because I had a man cold, and I know some of you ladies are rolling your eyes right now. Stop doing that. Saturday, I did not move, and when I say mean I didn't move, I was in bed. From Friday night when I went to bed, Saturday I would wake up and I'd go, you know what, maybe I should get up and have a shower, maybe I'd feel better. And then I think, but then I got to dry my hair, and that's just too much energy. I'm not doing. I stayed in bed from Friday night through until Sunday afternoon. I did nothing. I got up in the afternoon. I had some soup, and I had some toast and a drink. I was feeling not too bad, and I thought maybe Monday I would go to work. Nope, that's out of the way. That's not going to happen at all. So, I'm finally back after the man cold. But I'm telling you, I've done so much coughing, it feels like I've done about 3,000 sit-ups. And trust me, Jabba the Hutt here does not do sit-ups. I don't do three, let alone 3,000, all right? But I have friends that'll text me all the time at stupid hours of the day, which is not a big deal. I get up early. But you know, when you're sick, you just want to sleep. And they're texting going, hey, how you doing? How you feeling? Shut up and go away. I want to sleep. Country 105 traffic.
1: Northbound on the 410, slow going 407 through Sandalwood Parkway. Also seeing some slowdowns along Highway 10 through Caledon and Orangeville. Intersection of Highway 89 and Highway 10 in Primrose, also quite heavy today.
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5: A mix of sun and cloud for the rest of the day today. Small chance of showers in there as well. Temperature steady near 6 degrees. Overnight tonight, more cloud, low minus 1. Cloudy all day tomorrow, high 11. Ending the week Friday with a cloudy sky. Chance of showers and a high of 11 as well.

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0: Today's Best Country, Country 105, Luke Combs and Going, Going, Gone. It is a Wednesday afternoon. As I was mentioning, I had that man cold and I was in bed for a couple of days doing nothing. I'd wake up for an hour and a half. I'd go to sleep for three. And in that time that I was awake, I spent way too much time on TikTok. I had one TikTok video go, congratulations, you've watched 500 new TikTok. I'm going, 500? Is that like in the last hour or today? One of those videos, though, was this. And we'll talk after.
1: Every day, TikTok gets weirder and weirder. But I think this is the weirdest feature yet. Try this out. Type in my ex in the search bar on TikTok, like EX, not the letter X. And it apparently will show you all of this information about your ex, like their TikTok account and stuff. And if they don't have a TikTok account, it gets even weirder. It will tell you the name of your ex. Like, it will show you people with the same exact name. Now, obviously, you don't type in the name of your ex, but, like, how does it know this information? Can someone tell me why?
0: So, high on codeine, I was stupid enough to go look. I did it. And I just wanted to say that anybody that works at TikTok and thinks that that is my ex, if you'd like to introduce me to them, I can make them my ex.
2: Northbound on the 410, slow going 407 through Sandalwood Parkway. Also seeing some slowdowns along Highway 10 through Caledon and Orangeville. Intersection of Highway 89 and Highway 10 in Primrose, also quite heavy today.
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2: Sun cloud mix for today. Chance of showers, high of about 9. Cloudy overnight tonight, low minus 1. More cloud for tomorrow, high of 11. The cloud will continue into Friday with the chance of showers, a high of 11 as well. Mix of sun and cloud on Saturday, chance of showers and a high of 14.

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1: Today's Best Country, Country 105, an old country soul from the Recklaws. How you doing? Wednesday afternoon. This is not a story that you're going to hear north of the border here, but classes were canceled in Forest View Education Center on Tuesday afternoon after a school resource officer misplaced his service weapon in a restroom. The Arlington Heights police officer realized his firearm was missing Monday afternoon, shortly after the students were dismissed for the day. Despite an extensive search involving canine units from multiple agencies and a review of surveillance footage, the gun has not yet appeared. Authorities noted that a limited number of people entered the restroom during the time frame in question, and a theft investigation is currently underway. To ensure safety, an increased police presence will remain on campus as detectives follow up on leads. Now, for all the OPP officers that are out there listening right now, how embarrassing would it be to go to your captain and go, yeah, don't say anything to the chief, but I lost my gun.
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2: Good evening, I'm Phil DeLand. Before your news, just checking your roads. Northbound 410 remains heavy, 407 through Sandalwood Parkway, as well as Highway 10 through Caledon and Orangeville. Seeing some slowdowns along Highway 9 between Highway 50 and Humber Station Road from an earlier road closure. Intersection of 89 and 10 in Primrose, also quite slow. If you see any issues on your drive, call us toll-free at 1-888-740-0105. Three people have been arrested in connection to a vehicle theft investigation. Wellington County OPP were called on April 20th about a suspected stolen car at a home in Erin. Officers searched the home the next day and recovered the vehicle. A 29-year-old, 26-year-old, and 21-year-old, all from Erin, were arrested and charged. All three are facing possession of proceeds of property obtained by crime over $5,000. Honda announced it will be suspending its plans to build a $15 billion electric vehicle plant in Alliston. The plant was expected to create about 1,000 jobs by 2028. Honda says the decision was based on the softening demand for electric vehicles alongside uncertainties regarding U.S. tariffs. Current production of Honda Civic and CR-V models at the existing Alliston facility will continue, however. More younger Canadians are suffering from heart failure. A report from the Canadian Heart Failure Society and Canadian Cardiovascular Society says hospitalizations have risen significantly for Canadians aged 20 to 39. One expert says younger Canadians are more likely to develop heart disease risk factors, including diabetes, high blood pressure, obesity, and coronary artery disease. Ontario is lowering the age for colorectal cancer screenings from 50 down to 45. This follows a report from Cancer Care Ontario, which found an increase in young people diagnosed with colorectal cancer. The new guidelines will go into effect in July. Provincial police are warning anyone selling a vehicle privately to be aware of fraud. Last Thursday, a victim near Harrison listed their vehicle on an online marketplace and gave their address to a potential buyer. During the test drive, black smoke started to come from under the hood, and the suspects offered the victim significantly less than asking price. However, it wasn't accepted. The victim later discovered oil covering the engine and inside the tailpipe and believes the suspect tampered with the vehicle at some point during the test drive or before it in order to get it for a lower price. Police recommend that you never provide your address or personal details online to somebody you don't know. In sports this hour, Blue Jays were shut out 3-0 against the Rays today. Toronto's lost four straight. They now return home to face the Angels starting Friday. Round two in the Stanley Cup playoffs continues tonight. Canadians open their semifinal matchup against the Sabres in Buffalo. Vegas is home to Anaheim, leading 1-0 in that series. Meanwhile, PWHL announced its next expansion team will be Detroit, bringing the league to 9 teams. That's news and sports. Your forecast is next.
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2: Cloudy through this evening. Temperature falling off to around zero by midnight tonight. Overnight increasing cloudiness, low minus one. More cloud for tomorrow, high of 11 degrees. Cloudy, chance of showers on Friday and a high of 11 also. Right now it's 7 in Alliston, 6 in Orangeville, and also 6 in Shelburne. I'm Phil DeLand. 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

0: Today's Best Country, Country 105, Ella Langley and Bea Herr. How you doing? Wednesday afternoon. Today's National Nurses Day today, so thank a nurse. It's also National Beverage Day today.
1: Can I pour you a draft, Mr. Peterson?
2: A little early, isn't it, Woody?
1: For a beer?
2: No, for stupid questions.
0: Ventura County, California is warning hikers to be extra careful on the trails as they had to deal with 7 rattlesnake bites earlier this year. As of Monday, the state has already had 3 deaths as a result of the snake bites as well. We have skunks. I'll take skunks over rattlesnakes anytime. The town of Fenglin in Taiwan embraces the slow lifestyle. If your fast-paced world is just passing you by, maybe this is where you need to go. They have such a slow lifestyle that they hold annual snail races. So they're off. Come back Thursday for results. Country.
3: Northbound 410 remains heavy, 407 through Sandalwood Parkway, as well as Highway 10 through Caledon and Orangeville. Seeing some slowdowns along Highway 9 between Highway 50 and Humber Station Road from an earlier road closure. Intersection of 89 and 10 in Primrose, also quite slow.
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3: A mix of sun and cloud for the rest of the day today. Small chance of showers in there as well. Temperature steady near 6 degrees. Overnight tonight, more cloud, low minus 1. Cloudy all day tomorrow, high 11. Ending the week Friday with a cloudy sky, chance of showers, and a high of 11 as well.

0: Today's Best Country, Country 105, Nate Smith and Bulletproof, Wednesday afternoon, celebrating birthdays today for this May the 6th. Born back in 1856, psychologist Dr. Sigmund Freud would have been celebrating his birthday today. Also celebrating a birthday today, he was born on this day back in 1915. He was in Citizen Kane. He was in War of the Worlds as well. Actor Orson Welles would have been celebrating his birthday, born in 1915. Baseball Hall of Famer, had 666 home runs. He was the 1954 National League MVP, passed away just a little more than a year ago. Baseball Hall of Famer Willie Mays would have been celebrating his birthday today. He turned 72 today. The British Prime Minister, Tony Blair, is celebrating his birthday. And they have him listed as Dancing with the Stars, but I think most people are going to remember him from America's Funniest Home Videos. Tom Bergeron turns 70 today. Oh, the ladies are going to go gaga over this. From Ocean's 11 and The Perfect Storm, he turned 64 today. George Clooney celebrating his birthday. And Archie Harrison Mountbatten Windsor. Yep, the British son of Prince Harry and Meghan Markle turns 6 today. If you know somebody celebrating a birthday, send it to us. Just go to our website at country105.ca.
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3: Northbound 410 remains heavy, 407 through Sandalwood Parkway, as well as Highway 10 through Caledon and Orangeville. Seeing some slowdowns along Highway 9 between Highway 50 and Humber Station Road from an earlier road closure. Intersection of 89 and 10 in Primrose, also quite slow.
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3: Sun cloud mix for today. Chance of showers, high of about 9. Cloudy overnight tonight, low minus 1. More cloud for tomorrow, high of 11. The cloud will continue into Friday with the chance of showers, a high of 11 as well. Mix of sun and cloud on Saturday, chance of showers and a high of 14.

0: 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I'll do it anyways.
1: Today's Best Country, Country 105. Jade Eagleson and Do It Anyway. It is a Wednesday afternoon, and I am out of here. Have yourself a great night, all right? Casey Clark and Sasha coming in next. 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
2: Good evening, I'm Phil DeLand. Before your news, just checking your roads. Northbound 410 remains heavy, 407 through Sandalwood Parkway, as well as Highway 10 through Caledon and Orangeville. Seeing some slowdowns along Highway 9 between Highway 50 and Humber Station Road from an earlier road closure. Intersection of 89 and 10 in Primrose, also quite slow. If you see any issues on your drive, call us toll-free at 1-888-740-0105. Three people have been arrested in connection to a vehicle theft investigation. Wellington County OPP were called on April 20th about a suspected stolen car at a home in Erin. Officers searched the home the next day and recovered the vehicle. A 29-year-old, 26-year-old, and 21-year-old, all from Erin, were arrested and charged. All three are facing possession of proceeds of property obtained by crime over $5,000. Honda announced it will be suspending its plans to build a $15 billion electric vehicle plant in Alliston. The plant was expected to create about 1,000 jobs by 2028. Honda says the decision was based on the softening demand for electric vehicles alongside uncertainties regarding U.S. tariffs. Current production of Honda Civic and CR-V models at the existing Alliston facility will continue, however. More younger Canadians are suffering from heart failure. A report from the Canadian Heart Failure Society and Canadian Cardiovascular Society says hospitalizations have risen significantly for Canadians aged 20 to 39. One expert says younger Canadians are more likely to develop heart disease risk factors, including diabetes, high blood pressure, obesity, and coronary artery disease. Ontario is lowering the age for colorectal cancer screenings from 50 down to 45. This follows a report from Cancer Care Ontario, which found an increase in young people diagnosed with colorectal cancer. The new guidelines will go into effect in July. Provincial police are warning anyone selling a vehicle privately to be aware of fraud. Last Thursday, a victim near Harrison listed their vehicle on an online marketplace and gave their address to a potential buyer. During the test drive, black smoke started to come from under the hood, and the suspects offered the victim significantly less than asking price. However, it wasn't accepted. The victim later discovered oil covering the engine and inside the tailpipe and believes the suspect tampered with the vehicle at some point during the test drive or before it in order to get it for a lower price. Police recommend that you never provide your address or personal details online to somebody you don't know. In sports this hour, Blue Jays were shut out 3-0 against the Rays today. Toronto's lost 4 straight. They now return home to face the Angels starting Friday. Round 2 in the Stanley Cup playoffs continues tonight. Canadians open their semifinal matchup against the Sabres in Buffalo. Vegas is home to Anaheim, leading 1-0 in that series. Meanwhile, PWHL announced its next expansion team will be Detroit, bringing the league to 9 teams. That's news and sports. Your forecast is next.
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2: Cloudy through this evening, temperature falling off to around zero by midnight tonight. Overnight increasing cloudiness, low minus one. More cloud for tomorrow, high of 11 degrees. Cloudy, chance of showers on Friday and a high of 11 also. Right now it's 7 in Alliston, 6 in Orangeville, and also 6 in Shelburne. I'm Phil DeLand. 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
6: Northbound 410 remains heavy, 407 through Sandalwood Parkway, as well as Highway 10 through Caledon and Orangeville. Seeing some slowdowns along Highway 9 between Highway 50 and Humber Station Road from an earlier road closure. Intersection of 89 and 10 in Primrose, also quite slow.
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2: Yeah, man, that's the good stuff.
1: This is where we celebrate amazing things, technology, and how it works to improve our lives. We call this the good stuff. 10-year-old Claire Sonnenberg was born with cerebral palsy, and her family was once told she may never speak, walk, or live independently. But now, she is using a brain-computer interface called Think-to-Switch. Claire can control devices with just her thoughts.
3: Oh, wow.
1: Listen to this. This is wild. She wears an EEG headband that reads brain waves, sends them to this app. The app turns those signals into commands. It doesn't read minds. Families train it to recognize specific brain patterns, but the results are really incredible. Claire has used it to communicate, to play games, read books, bake, make smoothies.
3: Oh my gosh.
1: Drive her little toy Jeep around the yard. Her mom, Stephanie, says, hearing Claire say, I love you. She says it felt like magic. Here's Claire talking about magic.
4: Magic can mean anything. It means different things to different people. But when we see our little girl, who they told us wouldn't be able to speak, wouldn't be able to walk, wouldn't be able to do anything on her own, and then we hear her speak, we hear her say, I love you, we hear her activate her Jeep and drive across the lawn, it's magic.
1: It's magic.
2: Yeah,

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1: Oh my gosh,
0: this is
1: amazing.
0: A game changer.
1: Yes,
0: on
1: absolutely.
0: So many levels. Technology for the win.
1: Yes.
0: We love it. Listen, if you have some good stuff, let's celebrate it. You can contact us through our website.
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4: Cloudy through this evening, temperature falling off to around zero by midnight tonight. Overnight increasing cloudiness, low minus one. More cloud for tomorrow, high of 11 degrees. Cloudy, chance of showers on Friday and a high of 11 also.

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2: My kids don't have to share their toys or their snacks or literally any of their things with your kids.
1: Okay, so this is a woman that's gone viral, and Vicky, we're asking you whether or not you like that idea.
3: I think that open communication, teaching our kids how to communicate, this is mine, no thank you, and being kind, choosing to share if they want to, but no, I don't think you have to share anything. Mm-hmm. You know, if you came and asked me, hey, can I borrow your vehicle this weekend? And I was like, no, you feel guilty for saying no. But I think some people are teaching their kids to ask for things that maybe they shouldn't be asking for.
4: Yeah, it's like a lesson in boundaries, right?
3: Exactly. Yeah.
4: Yeah. And I think as communication, and if you lead with kindness, I think it actually can be a great lesson for all.
1: What about this, gang? What about your kid then doesn't share because they feel I don't have to share, and now your kid is the only kid playing with no other kids. Now what?
3: I think when they are offered the option, you can choose to share if you would like to, but you don't have to feel like you have to. We will ultimately make the right choice. Mm-hmm. They will want to share and they will want to include.
1: What, but I'm asking, what if they don't? Because kids, listen, kids will do a lot of things on their own that are wrong until you tell them you can't do that all the time. So at what point, you know what I mean?
3: That's fair.
1: I mean, well, it's going to break your heart, though, when your kid's sitting there by themselves because they don't like to share.
4: Yeah.
1: And you let them not share. You know what I mean? Like, it's going to break my heart.
4: But they'll learn fast share.
1: Or they don't. This is what I mean. You know what I mean? Or it's too late by the time they learn that lesson, and they're not invited to the birthday parties. And you're like, why? Well, because you're the kid that doesn't share. Oh.
4: Poor kid.
1: I know. Country 105 traffic.
5: Northbound 410 remains heavy, 407 through Sandalwood Parkway, as well as Highway 10 through Caledon and Orangeville. Seeing some slowdowns along Highway 9 between Highway 50 and Humber Station Road from an earlier road closure. Intersection of 89 and 10 in Primrose, also quite slow.
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0: 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This lady on TikTok has gone viral for saying this.
1: My kids don't have to share their toys or their snacks or literally any of their things with your kids. If we are out and about at the park, I don't know, some communal play place, if my kids have a scooter, a toy, something, they're not sharing with your kids. They don't have to.
2: Ooh.
0: She sounds fun.
2: I know.
0: Part of me understands what she's trying to get across in the sense that she's trying to, I'm assuming, teach her children to be self-sufficient.
2: Yeah.
0: And to not be taken advantage of.
2: Yeah, I think that's very true. And what do we struggle the most with as adults is saying no, I think.
0: Oh.
2: So what?
0: I don't.
2: No, you don't.
0: I don't.
2: I think most regular people struggle.
0: Hey.
2: But to your point, like, and that's a sign of being taken advantage of if you don't really know how to say no. So I do appreciate the lesson that this mom is trying to teach, but it does seem pretty cutthroat
0: on
2: the playground, doesn't it? That, like, you don't want your kids, or giving them the option that they don't have to share if they don't want to.
0: If I'm another parent on that playground seeing this happen, I'm like, yeah, okay, I get it. Like, I get what's going on here, and I'll just remove my kid.
2: Yep.
0: Probably.
2: Yeah, and that's the thing is, I totally understand the lesson involved here, but you might be setting your kid up to not be able to foster friendships.
0: Right.
2: If they're not going to share.
0: And be very lonely.
2: Yeah. Like, that's the risk you run, right?
0: Yeah. Oh, 100%. Cody, what do you think?
3: That's a little ridiculous, don't you guys think? Like, kids are going to be kids, right? Like, and you got to teach them young that you have to share, especially with the simple things like that. It's okay to say no to big things, but the simple things like that, what's the point, right?
0: Oh, I like that. The simple things in life. You're teaching your kids that, is this going to be the hill you're going to die on?
3: 100%. Like, I have three of my own, and they are some of the most selfless kids I could have ever hoped for. Things like that, you're teaching them wrong, in my opinion.
2: Yeah, I get that. Like, if you have a sack of marbles, what's the harm in letting some other kid play with a couple marbles?
3: Exactly. Bring the fun to the other kids, too, right?
0: Bring the fun.
2: Bring the party.
0: I'm the kid that brings the fun.
2: Yeah, we all want to be that kid.
0: Are you Cody's? Is Cody your dad? Can you tell? Because I'm the kid that brings the fun.
3: That's right.
0: I don't even have to say my last name.
3: You know it.
0: Oh, this is the best ever.
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9: Cloudy throughout this evening, cooling, temperature falling to around zero by midnight. Overnight tonight, more cloud and a low of -1. Clouds are going to persist throughout the day tomorrow, warming up to a high of 11 degrees. Cloudy with a chance of showers to end the week Friday and a high of 11 as well.

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0: Let's do it. Minutes, one to 10 questions, 60 seconds, and we'll play the passable version.
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0: Today's Best Country, Country 105. All right, minutes, one to 10 questions, 60 seconds with Adrian. Adrian, today we will play the kinder version of Minute to Win It, which means we will allow you to pass. Okay, so if there is a question that you don't automatically have an answer for, use the word pass, and we'll go on to the next question. If we have enough time, we'll get back to those past questions. Just remember, the first answer you give us is the answer we must take.
1: Sounds good.
0: All right.
2: All right. Timer will start after I finish reading the first question. What is the fourth letter of the alphabet?
1: D.
2: How many days are in the month of May?
1: 31.
2: How many Canadian teams are in the National Basketball Association?
1: One.
2: Which snack food is most commonly associated with going to the movie theater?
1: Popcorn.
2: In The Wizard of Oz, what was the Tin Man in search of?
1: His heart.
2: What year did Canada last host the Olympics?
1: 2010.
2: Which animal is known as the king of the jungle?
1: The lion.
2: What is the state capital of California?
1: Oh my goodness. Pass.
2: What coin did Canada most recently discontinue?
1: Penny.
2: What is the prince's name in The Little Mermaid?
1: Ariel.
2: Prince's name.
1: Oh, Prince's. Pass.
2: What is the state capital of California?
1: Goodness, I would say San Francisco.
3: Toll for Pete's sake.
0: Okay, so a whole lot of action going on here.
3: Toll for Pete's sake.

0: Sacramento.
1: Yeah.
2: Sacramento.
0: Yeah.
1: That's a tough one. I honestly would have, I thought it was L.A.
0: Right? I left my heart in Sacramento.
1: That's how you remember, I guess.
0: Actually, the song is in San Francisco.
1: Yeah, yeah, yeah, right.
0: Right?
2: Yeah, that worked.
0: But I always say Sacramento.
1: Right.
0: And that's how I remember it.
1: Good.
2: Yeah, absolutely, that works.
0: See? There. Win-win.
2: Yeah. Okay.
0: Well, listen, Adrian, you're awesome, and we hope you have just an unbelievable day.
2: You bet, guys.
0: All right.
2: You have a good day.
0: Say bye.
1: Bye.
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8: Cloudy through this evening, temperature falling off to around zero by midnight tonight. Overnight increasing cloudiness, low minus one. More cloud for tomorrow, high of 11 degrees. Cloudy, chance of showers on Friday and a high of 11 also.

0: 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Guess I was thinking about that tank top. 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
1: May the fourth be with you.
2: And with you.
1: And with you.
3: May the fourth be with you.
2: And with you.
1: Today is where we celebrate everything Star Wars.
3: Yay!
1: I remember as a little, the first Star Wars, the OG, what was it called, A New Beginning or something?
3: A New Hope.
1: Yeah. 78? Did that come up?
3: 77.
1: Okay. See, I was close.
3: Yeah.
1: I'm close to all that. I remember getting a bedspread that had Star Wars on it. Yeah, it was pretty good.
3: That is so cool.
1: Yeah. So I would have to say, if we're asking which of, and how many Star Wars movies are there?
3: I don't know, because you can also look into fan fiction, right? Then there was the Clone Wars, too.
1: No, I just mean like motion pictures.
3: Yeah, like, that I also, like
1: theater release motion pictures.
3: Yeah, I consider myself a big Star Wars fan, but I just really like the original trilogy. Yeah. And I mean, when they did the whole episode 1, 2, and 3,
1: yeah,
3: that was pretty cool, too.
1: Yeah.
3: Then I kind of fall off. Yeah, I don't know. The newer stuff, I don't
1: really
3: like it as much.
1: So
3: yeah.
1: Where did you fall off? Like at Annika?
3: Anakin?
1: Sure.
3: I would say I love the first 6 episodes. And then anything like when Disney took over. Not that Disney ruined it.
1: No.
3: That's not what I'm saying.
1: It sounds like it.
3: But that's just kind of when I started to fall off.
1: Okay.
3: I know. I'm sorry.
1: Wow. Oof,
3: I know.
1: That came out of nowhere.
3: I know. And to say that on May 4th, what?
1: I know. Rolene, same question. Out of all of the thousands of Star Wars movies, which one is your favorite?
4: Well, I'll have to be on Sasha's side. The older movies are probably the ones I lean to a little bit more.
3: Yeah, the original trilogy.
4: So I just remember being at my granny's house, sitting in front of the TV watching these all day with my uncle.
1: Aw, that's sweet.
3: That's really, really cute.
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6: 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Saturday, May 23rd, starting at 9 p.m. at the Feversham Community Center. 5,000 watts of today's best country. 3 gigantic video screens. 1 party you don't want to miss. 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
2: Ain't you crazy, baby? I just one drink could change things. Who'd ever thought we'd make it? Who'd have thought we'd ever come this far? Sparks flying over Bud Lights. Do what you're doing for the rest

0: Today's Best Country, Country 105.
1: May the 4th be with you.
2: May the 4th be with you.
1: And with you. And with you. And celebrating everything that is Star Wars. And the big question, obviously, and the debate continues. What is the best Star Wars movie out of the trilogy? And according to Entertainment Weekly, at number three, it's Star Wars The Last Jedi, followed by, at number two, Star Wars A New Hope, also known as the OG.
2: Yeah.
1: And according to Entertainment Weekly, the number one Star Wars movie is The Empire Strikes Back.
2: I mean, that's when you find out that Luke is Darth Vader's son. So that's... Empire Strikes Back is pretty darn good.
1: What's the one where we go back in time when it's a young Darth Vader?
2: Those were like the episode 1, 2, and 3.
1: Yeah.
2: Like Attack of the Clones.
1: Something like, yeah, okay.
2: Oh, man, I forgot what those ones are called.
1: But I kind of like those ones, too.
2: Yeah, no, they were really good. And I remember, oh, man, the hoopla behind when those first three episodes came out. That was huge.
1: Dave, we're asking everybody what's their favorite Star Wars movie of all time and why.
3: Sorry, guys. I've never seen any Star Wars movies.
1: What?
2: Okay.
1: What? Okay, you must be a unicorn.
2: Yeah, what's going on?
3: I don't know. It's just something I never got into.
2: And now, are you getting to the point where you will never see it because it's like a point of pride that you've avoided it all these years?
3: No, it's just not something I'd jump into.
1: Hmm. You've never seen a Star Wars movie.
2: That is nutty to me.
1: Wow. Now, I've heard of your kind before, but I just thought it was myth.
2: Yeah, so did I.
3: No, living in the flesh right here.
1: Huh.
2: So when people say, like, Luke, I am your father, are you like, I don't get it?
3: I've heard it and seen it on commercials.
2: Picked it up at some point.
1: Well,
2: okay.
1: You know, later today when you're hanging out with Bigfoot and the Loch Ness Monster and the Abominable Snowman, you know what? Just say hi to them for us, would you?
3: Sounds good. We'll do.
1: All right. Thanks, Dave.
3: All right, guys. No problem, guys. Have a good day.
2: You too. See you. Bye.
3: Bye.
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6: Cloudy throughout this evening, cooling, temperature falling to around zero by midnight. Overnight tonight, more cloud and a low of -1. Clouds are going to persist throughout the day tomorrow, warming up to a high of 11 degrees. Cloudy with a chance of showers to end the week Friday and a high of 11 as well.